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2: Let's meet tonight's starting lineup for your Sioux Falls Stampede. On defense, from Bemidji, Minnesota, number 23, Noah Manassa. On defense, from Ridgefield, Connecticut, number 27, Anthony Bongo. At left wing, from New York, number 8, Henry Major. And right wing from Farmington, Minnesota, number 74, Ryder Betzel.

0: At center from Los Angeles, California, number 14, Cooper Soller. And in goal for the herd from Riga, Latvia, number 30, Ivans Kuperen. The Stampede's general manager is Tony Gasparini. The head coach is Ryan Crothers. And the assistant coaches are Reiner Black, Justin Close, Trevor Jewell, Jameson McVicker, and Nick Grosso. Athletic trainer is Jordan Witzel, and the equipment manager is Damon Wheeler.
1: Now, there you go, your starting lineup here for tonight's contest. It's a Friday night in October. We're glad to have you with us. It's the Stampede and the Fargo Force, and it's coming up here next. 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It's the Stampede. It's the Fargo Force. It's game one of the home-and-home weekend series. And we've got it for you live when we return right here on your home for Sioux Falls Stampede Hockey. 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

0: Premier Center. Jim Olander here with you. Glad to have you along as we get you ready for the opening puck drop tonight between the Stampede and the Fargo Force. Stampede tonight. Ready to go here, wearing their white uniforms tonight with a navy gold and baby blue trim. They'll move from right to left across your radio dial here in period number one. Fargo Force wearing their black uniforms with a silver trim. And we are ready to go. Puck dropped, faceoff won by the Stampede, and Stampede Hockey is on the air as the puck played back behind the Stampede net. Fargo getting some control here and getting it set up. They'll play it along the right wing wall. Sioux Falls trying to not get free. Pinned along the boards there by Manasseh of the Stampede. He'll just try to knock it away, giving some havoc there as Mattern of the Force. It'll come to Bongo. He'll chip to Sauer, and the Stampede play it off back behind the net. Works it up the right wing wall. Sending it in, Major giving chase after it. Back behind the net, Major's got it. Just acquired this week from the Des Moines Buccaneers. He wears number 8, sends it into the corner, plays it up the right wing wall. Now played off the boards, Macrina off behind there, trying to pick it up, looking to send it out to the right point. Sioux Falls works it back in here. Behind the net, they'll work it around the left wing wall into the hands of Rooney. His pass intercepted, and the Force are going to get on it, and it's Mattern who'll get it ahead. Nice battered up the right wing wall. Just he dumps it in, and both teams will get a full change of lines here. 18:50 to go in our first Dakota first period as Macrina plays it out to center, and it's sent right back on him. Picked up here by the Stampede. Off the left wing wall. Played by Rooney. Gets checked into the glass and sends it all the way in back behind the Fargo net. Heard giving chase here. Now play it off the wall out to Bonkoff. Bonkoff through traffic. That one redirected wide. Into the corner, Jacobson picks it up for the Herd, but can't hold, and it's picked off and played ahead here by the Force, and they'll get it ahead into the offensive zone. Garcia, drop pass intercepted here by the Stampedes. Rooney, bouncing puck here as Sioux Falls will regather, try to play it off the wall and try to play it ahead. Schwanscharf sends it along the far wall for Sioux Falls, but it's not out and kept in there by Carlson of the Force. Now Sioux Falls, played by Jacobson up the right side, chipped ahead, and the Stampede get it out. Fargo right back will send it right back in. Jacobson has to retrieve back behind his net. Flips to the far wall. Puck bouncing down. Now Rooney off behind the net trying to get to it here. Sioux Falls trying to play it there. That is played by Bonkoff, but he has trouble as it's kept in back behind the net. They center, and that one tipped away, and Sioux Falls will get it ahead and out of the zone. Charging ahead come the Stampede. Here's Martineau. Brings it in. Sends it across right to the crease. And just off the mark of Alvarez. Back into the corner here. Sioux Falls trying to play it behind the net. Alvarez delivering a hit. Martineau comes back over. Now it's Manasseh playing it over here to the far wall. And Bonkoff will, Bongo will have to play it. And the Herd have to touch up. In fact, they'll do a full change here as they would have been offside. And Fargo will send it back into the Herd end. Bongo giving chase here. Off the back wall. Works it around here. Looking up the left wing side of the Stampede. Trying to play it ahead. Ports gets it ahead through the neutral zone. Ports wide to the right. Poke checked away. Picked up here by the Force. Knocked down. Now it's played back along the far wall. And it's sent ahead and all the way down by Jackson Reeves of the Force here. Long time. First period here without a stoppage. 16:43 to go in our first Dakota first period. Here's Bongo up the right wing wall. He'll bring it across the line. Tuzin has it there, and that one's knocked away. It'll go off the wall again. And played here by the Stampede as they get it to center and flip to the far wall. Fargo's Seagard will send it in. Oh, it took a weird bounce, but knocked away, and the Stampede transition back out of the zone. Here comes Betzold. Hurts top line back out there. Betzold up the left side to Major. Major trying to pin it along the wall, trying to feed to Betzold, but it's Ryerson there for the Force. And chipped ahead out to center as Mattern will try to bring it in. Just spins and gets it over the line. Puck bouncing, but Sioux Falls Major there. And he gets it ahead to Betzold. Stampede now into the offensive end. Sowler's pass batted away, and the Force will just take it the other way. Yukina sends it all the way in. Back behind the net there. Kufter ends for the Herd. Now played back along the right side. They flip it back behind the goal. It's intercepted. Major will play it ahead, and the Stampede get it here. Solid. Into the offensive zone. Hrnek makes the save, and it's knocked away. Hrnek knocks that one with his glove, and it's going to be played back here by the Force. As far goes Penner, this plays it back in front of his own goal, and now it's chipped off the glass and out. Bots there for Sioux Falls. Flips to McCrean on the far wall. Now Rooney coming over. Rooney will play it back to Jacobson, and now it's Bots ahead with it. Alsvansar sends it, but it would have been offside. Little miscommunication there. Sioux Falls regrouping. Bots has it here in his own zone. Goes cross ice off the wall in front of the Fargo bench. Touched here by Macrina. He'll play along the right hash marks. Takes it off the wall. Gets it out. Shot through traffic. It's a blocker save made. And now it's played back here by Bongo. Off behind the net. Has that one roll away from him. Flipped to the far side. Now back behind the net. Right side by the Force. They'll go off behind the goal. Left side and picked up by Penner. Out to center. Stampede with it. Bongo bracing to Macrina. Macrina wide to the right side. Gets taken down. Draws a penalty. And there's our first stoppage here of the night. 14:37 to go. It's a Stampede power play when we come back in 60 seconds. This is Stampede Hockey.
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0: 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Into the box for tripping goes Lori Koya and the Herd. Power play, which so far just 4 of 40 to start the season. But important opportunity here. Bongo swings it, left side of Betzold. It's Betzold out there with Bongo, Macrina. Major and Soller. Shot saved. Soller rebound. It's loose. Major picks it up and the puck goes back here. Macrina on the right wing wall. Out to the right point here for the Stampede. Wrist shot through traffic and the save by the goaltender, Samuel Hrnek. Samuel Hrnek, veteran goaltender back for the Fargo Force. Winnipeg Jets draft pick 3-2 on the year. The 2.24 goals against, 9.30 save percentage. Ivan Skuftorins for the Herd. He's 1-0. The 3.00 goals against. Here's Stampede trying to keep it in, but the Force will send it out. Fargo penalty kill, by the way. 83.3%. They've allowed 4 power play goals on 24 chances. Stampede, that power play last week, or last Saturday, just 1 of 8. And something they're working on here to get going. Right now, minute 12 left on the power play. It'd be not only big for this game here to get one early, but just for your confidence to get one right off the bat in the game. But right now, Herd having trouble getting it out of their own zone. Gufterins will swing it along the far wall. Major, 57 seconds left and plays it ahead. Off the left wing wall and little nice move. Major has it left circle, sends it in the slot. Knocked down, comes to Soller. He fires and it's blocked off a skate. And knocked away there by the Force, and they'll get it out. Frick will send it ahead out of the zone. Frick for the Force. Puck batted around. Still 37 left on the power play for the Herd. Here's Ryder Betzel. Up the middle of the ice. Goes to the right wing side. Wrist shot here through traffic wide of the net. Kept in by Bonkoff. Bonkoff left side. Svansar back to Bonkoff. Right side Betzel. Betzel to Bonkoff looking. Svansar has it, wrist shot up high. Oh, a nice glove save by Hrnek as he gets the glove up there and make it the stop. 12:53 to go here in the first period. 16 seconds left on the power play. Martineau, Rooney, Van Sar and Bonkoff out there. His shot and a save made as Ports got it right off the draw. 10 left on the power play here. Hurd will have time for maybe one more shot. Here is Bonkoff up high. In front, tip there. It'll come back and it's cleared. And look out, they better look out because out of the penalty box is picked up by Laurie. Sends it in front and a save made by Kufkarens as he read it and makes the save. With 12 and a half to go in the first period, Sioux Falls out shooting the Force 7-2. They do not convert on that power play. And we get a faceoff draw here to the right stick side here of the goaltender. Roof Terenz looks on for the Hurd. 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Puck played up the left wing wall. Chipped ahead here. Sioux Falls trying to get there. Alvarez looks ahead. Pulls it back. Goes to the right side. And Sioux Falls. Zitzman plays it ahead here. Martineau into the offensive zone. Waves it to the right side. Zitzman has it. High slot. Shot. Tip. Save. And knocked away. Not sure that even actually got to the goaltender as the Force were able to clear it all the way back out. Sioux Falls right back with it. Clark can't handle the pass. It goes under a stick. All the way back into the zone here. Off back behind the net. Play. Flipped here behind the goal. Picked up by Seagard, and now it's played up. Francisco works it here to the far side. Through the neutral zone. Picked up. Bongo trying to get to it. Anasa played here up the left wing side, and it's picked up and played by Tuzin all the way down. Sioux Falls will give chase after it. Played off the wall. Anasa shot through traffic. Loose puck in front. Still loose in the crease. Hurd trying to jam at it. It's loose. Hurnett gets a piece of it, and it's knocked away by the Force and played by Zimmerman all the way out of the zone. Fargo racing into the stampede, and now it's picked up here. Utslot Dubow plays it to the left side. Poke checked away in the stampede. We'll get it out of the zone. Twos it through the neutral zone and flips it ahead in. Chasing after it. Flip to the far wall. Now to the near side. Botts picks it, and now the Force are able to get just enough on it. Here's Betzel racing back after it. Betzel racing to the goal. Shot right to the crease and wide. Now Botts plays it into the corner here. Betzel. Betzel back behind the net. Right side. Shot through traffic high and wide. Comes off the wall and it's sent all the way down. Botts back to retrieve. Here's Major. Leaves it ahead. Stampede Soller trying to not get ahead. And Betzel will get it off behind the Fargo net. Nearly midway through this first period already. Here's Jacobson looking to center. And a loose puck. Look out. Comes free for the Force. And here comes Mattern. Mattern breaks free. And a save by Kufkarens. He robs him with the glove stop. A big save as Fargo hasn't had a lot, but a couple of big chances. And Kufkarens has been there to make the stop. And the Latvian native making a big stop there for the Hurd to keep Fargo off the board and trying to keep momentum in the Stampede's favor. Nine shots already, but nothing to show for it so far. As the Force win the draw, and a shot here blocked. Stampede trying to not get away. They'll play it. And Sioux Falls will send it all the way down. Hurd will get it ahead of Rooney through the neutral zone. Off the middle of the ice here, looking.

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4: 20 to go here in the first period. Stampede scoreless with the force. Puck comes out. Bonkoff with it. Sends it here to the right side. Little give and go, but we're offside again. 9:29 to go in the first period here. The first of two this weekend. Tomorrow night will be up in Fargo. Other games going on tonight across the USHL. Tri-City with a 3-2 lead over Team USA in the second period. That game out in Michigan. Chicago hosting Muskegon. The Steel out to a 2-0 lead. Madison with a 1-0 lead at Cedar Rapids. Midway through the first there. Here's the Stampedes. Clark flips it here. Backhanding. That pass batted away. Clark knocks it back down. He's got some room. He's got Martineau, but the pass went behind him. Just trying to feed it over, but off the mark, and it comes out of the zone. Sioux Falls back up the left side. Martineau trying to get it. Got it knocked down, and it's played here. It's played by the force. Rolling puck on the right side. Now it's played here. Reeves sends it all the way down. Off behind the goal. Works it to the left side. Out to center. Played by Clark, and he taps it all the way down. Young back to retrieve behind the net. Young racing up the left wing side. Plays it to the far wall. Now it's played back here and flipped all the way in. Bongo back to get there for Sioux Falls. He's battling with it. Plays it out to the left point to the force, and it's off the mark, and it's going to come out. Tuzin trying to track it down on the offensive end. Swipes it to the far wall, and now it's played back out. 8:15 and counting to go here is Garcia into the Stampede zone. Drop pass in the slot. Shot high and over the net. Bouncing puck gloved out of the air there by Coya. Coya will play it off the boards and into the corner. Sioux Falls, Davis just celebrating a birthday, trying to play it up the right wing wall and get it ahead. Now the puck played ahead here through the neutral zone. Off the wall here, Tuzin, now that one knocked behind the net. Played here, Sioux Falls trying to get to it. Petzold giving chase, played to the far wall, back out to center, tipped by the force and all the way in. Now Wade Wiles there, he will stop it for Sioux Falls and played ahead up the left wing boards here. They're trying to dig for it out. Major had it knocked away, and it comes back in. Sioux Falls Zitzman chasing after it behind the net. Looks to the right side. Played here by Betzold. Out to center. Gloved out. Hurt bringing it across. Nice little move. Betzold right circle. Rich shot. Blocker save made. And it's cleared out of the zone. Sioux Falls will send it back in, but they'll have to touch up. Force have some time. Penner has it up the right side and flips it all the way down. Kufterin's out to play it for the Herd. Goes to the right side, tipped high into the air, and now played up the left wing wall as it's going to be sent back in. Here's Bonkoff. Off behind the net, swung to the right side, feeds it. Now Sioux Falls, Betzold ahead with a puck, weaving through traffic. Left side for Major. Major flips it into the corner, sends it to Betzold behind the net, goes back to Rooney behind the Fargo net. Hurnack looks on to his left side. Stampede still have it. Sioux Falls trying to play behind the goal. Now played by Rooney. Chance of Let's Go Herd starting up. Rooney just gets checked into the wall. And now a penalty coming up here against the force. We'll tell you about it. We come back in 30 seconds. No score. This is Stampede Hockey.
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0: 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Bongo out there with Macrina. Macrina down low to Major. Betzold and Soller all out there right now. Hurdle, hope for one, excuse me. Trying to get some going. Bongo keeps the puck in at the line, but now has to dive. He keeps it in. Nicely done. Swept to the left side. Back to Bongo, top of the circle. Bongo with the puck here. Works it to the right side, Major. Major out to Bongo. Bongo left point for Betzold. He'll carry. Feeds it to Macrina. Back to Bongo. Bongo rich out through traffic. He scores! Anthony Bongo! Power play goal! And the Stampede have struck first. It's 1-0 with 5:56 to go in period number one. Ripping one right over the shoulder of Hernick into the goal. A beautiful snipe. And the veteran defenseman gets his first of the year to give the Stampede the lead here in period number one. Hurd will play it here back over the line. Down low, Clark centers in the slot, knocked away. It comes back out to Bongo.
1: First period, Stampede goal. Stampede full strength, successful Stampede.
0: So the Hurd get the goal, make it a 1-0 lead, and here's Manassa. Out to the left side, Alvarez, tipped in over the line, Clark. Evan Clark has it, right circle, shoots, and a glove save made with 5:21 to go, and he'll finally get a chance to look at those lines here tonight. Cooper Soller is centering the top line with Betzold on the right. Henry Major, the man we talked about in the pregame, he's just got acquired from the Des Moines Buccaneers. He's on the left side wearing number 8. Rylan Rooney will center the second line. And McCrean on the right. Schwansar on the left. Mateo Alvarez centering that third line with Gavin Clark on the right. Martineau on the left. And then Max Davis centering the fourth line with Ports on the right and Tuzin on the left. D pairs tonight. And us out there with Bongo. Weil with Zitzman, Bonkov and Jacobson, and Drew Bontz, your extra defenseman tonight. Mickelson, Sung, Delgado, and Nikitin's out of the lineup here tonight for the Hurd as the puck sent around to the far wall. 5 minutes left here in the first period. Shots are 12-3 in favor of the Stampede, and they lead it 1-0, getting that power play tally. Now the puck in the high slot. Zimmerman centering here for the Force in the Stampede zone. They have it up to the left circle. Working it back around. Up top shot there. Off the mark. Their save made as Young is denied by Kufterens. And Sioux Falls will get it out. Back out to center. Lift ahead here along the wall. Ports. His pass off the mark and cleared out. 4.5 to go in the first period. Now played back up the right side. Sent all the way in. Icing, yes. The call against Fargo. Getting an update there on some of those other scores tonight. It's now 1-1. Madison and Cedar Rapids. Youngstown and Dubuque are tied at 1. Des Moines out to a 1-0 lead over Lincoln. And Green Bay and Sioux City, they are scoreless right now. Off here, won by the Force, sent all the way back down. Jacobson out to play it back behind the net. Off the right side, out to center. Schwansar ahead with it, goes wide to the right side. Shoved into the corner, goes off behind the net, swung back here to the right side. Now played back out through the neutral zone. Sioux Falls gets back. Nice play here. Sioux Falls chips it ahead. Macrina racing towards the net. Macrina trying to drop it back. Macrina off the wall. They get it. Schwansar sends it in front. That one knocked away. And it's picked up by Macrina. High slot. Bongo already won tonight on the power play. Feeds it into the corner. Oh, he brought it out. Would be offside. Everybody's got a touch up. 3:35 to go here in the first period. Played up the right wing wall and sent in. Bongo out to retrieve. Bongo through the neutral zone to Betzold and in. Betzold looking, waits, edge of the right circle at the hash marks. Drop back out. Sioux Falls will work it back around here. Manassas shot blocked and stopped. And now it's played along the near wall by the force and out. 3:10 to go here. Wooten sends it in. Sioux Falls play it right back out to center. Soller giving chase. Won't get there, though, the captain. And the puck now picked up by Betzel. Kept in the zone. He has to battle around Mattern. Still battling for the puck by himself, but it's finally knocked loose here by the force. So 2:50 to go in the opening frame. They play it ahead. Off the middle of the ice here. Through the neutral zone and into the offensive end. Played by Young of the force. Knocked away there by the Stampede Zitzman. He'll try and tie it up behind the net, but the force get it back. Now into the hands here of Jokinen, and he drops it in front. Shot save, and they score. Got a piece of it there to Kufterens, but it snuck under his pad and into the goal, right over the goal line. Mattern able to put it away on the nice shot, and Fargo's responded. It's a 1-1 game with 2:32 to go here in the first period. Hurd couldn't clear, and that was just a nice pass right across the, right through the crease there, and Mattern right on top of it. Number 9 puts it home. And Fargo has responded. That's a big goal if you're the force. Hurd have controlled play here and got the power play tally. Now Fargo comes right back and ties it. It's a 1-1 game with 2:32 to go. Faceoff one here. Francisco swings it ahead for the force. As they'll flip it all the way in. Clark giving chase now back behind the net. Trying to work it ahead. They'll play it. Ports gets it here for the Stampede. Trying to feed it to Martindale, but batted down and they get it back here. Argo will come back with the puck here. Sergio works it along the right side and flips it in. Here's Bongo back behind the net. Up the right side. Ahead, looking here, Martineau, and now it's a little too far, and icing is the call. 1:53 left in the period. A draw here to the left of the goaltender, Kufterens. Waiting the faceoff try here. One by the Stampede. Trying to go the other way was Clark. Kept in there by Fargo and played. Root slot DeBeau sends it into the corner. Comes back out to the left point through traffic. Tipped is just wide. Rebound. Trying to wrap it around. Off behind the goal here in the backhand. Has it on the right side. Up to the high point and knocked away. Clark bats it. Oh, Clark just gets shoved from behind into the boards, draws another penalty here with 1:22 to go, and for the third time in the period, Sioux Falls is going to go on the power play, a hooking here. Clark back behind the net here. Gets hooked and then thrown, and Clark, to be honest, I think he just fell a little awkwardly into the boards there, probably making it look a little worse, but it was a hook. And a power play here for the Stampede with 1:22 to go. So now an opportunity here for the Stampede. And it looks like the Stampede are going to challenge here for a major penalty into the wall here with 1:22 to go. I have to see it again. We'll see here. I thought it looked like he might have tripped on the ice a little bit there, but we'll see. Maybe it was, I just saw one quick angle of it, so they'll review. That'll give us a chance to take a quick break. We're back here. We'll take a 30-second timeout. Back with you in 30 seconds. This is Stampede Hockey.
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0: But the officials aren't taking a bit of time to look at it. While we wait for them here, let's get you an update on some scores. 3-3, Tri-City and Team USA into the third. That game goes. Chicago 2-0 lead over Muskegon. Late in the first, Madison, Cedar Rapids are tied at one. Youngstown, Dubuque tied at one. Des Moines and Lincoln tied at one. Here we're tied at one. Scoreless in Sioux City, Green Bay and Musketeers. That just went to the end of one here. So a two-minute penalty. It's kind of what I thought from my initial look at it, but Stampede figured might as well take a crack at it to see. And so the Herd will have a two-minute penalty here with 1:22 to go. Stampede will lose their timeout. Get Soller out here in to take the faceoff draw. So a power play here. Let's see. Sioux Falls will send out Soller, Major, Macrina, Betzold, and Bongo again. Herd just scored on the last power play. This one will carry over into period two if need be. It's a Prairie Farms power play. We got Macrina now to take the draw here against Max Cullen. Tied up, Cullen wins it, and it's going to be swept around here by Jokinen all the way back into the Stampede zone. Just over a minute remaining here in the period. Bongo off behind the net. Off the left wing side, sends it here. That one knocked down and the puck is played ahead up the right side. Cullen here shorthanded, trying to make a move. We're down to the final minute here. Up behind the net. Swing around to the left side. Laid back ahead by Betzold. Betzold into the offensive end, looking for Macrina. Got him. Macrina backhand shot. Oh, and a pad save. Hernak got in front of that one and made a right pad save. Now it's cleared all the way down, and the Stampede just got a penalty. A kneeing penalty against the Herd with 38.4 seconds to go. As Carson Young gets up slowly. Look at the replay here. Great pad save, and then hit came in there, a knee on the Stampede, so the Herd will be 1-for-3 on the power play. Fargo will be evened up here for minute 16, and then Fargo will get an advantage. Betzold gets the penalty. Faceoff draw here. In the Stampede. Stampede zone. Kupferenz gets ready. Martineau comes in to take the draw, and he gets it out of there. Just 34 seconds left in the period. Bonsar intercepts a pass in the Fargo zone there, but he fanned on the shot. And it's played ahead. 1:43 on that penalty to Betzold. 57 on the penalty to the force. So it'll be 4-on-4 here heading into the second period. It's now just 10 seconds to go. Force looking for one more shot. It's knocked down, and the Herd will clear it ahead. Here comes Martineau. 5 seconds to go. He's on a breakaway. Martineau between the circles. Shot and a save made. Oh, my. Hurnick with the save. And the Jets draft pick showing why denies Martineau on what would have given the Herd the lead into the locker room. Instead, we remain tied at one through 20 minutes of hockey here today in period number one. Stick around. Renovative Office Solutions' first intermission report is forthcoming in this one here. On tap for you. We'll get an interview with Charlie down on the bench with one of the coaches. Then, I believe it'll be Coach Black, and then we'll get a weather forecast update as we have got Rich Keller back inside the Graham Tire Game Night Studios. He's doing a great job. He'll get you a weather forecast update, and then after a brief timeout, we'll get you a scoreboard update and get you all ready for period number two. Just like that, we'll be back here for the second period. Right now, let's go downstairs onto the bench with Charlie, who's standing by with Coach Black for our intermission report here and interview.
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1: Premier Center in Sioux Falls. Jim Olander with you here. Thanks to Rich Keller down there. That's the Grab Tire Game Night Studios, downtown Sioux Falls, our flagship Kello Radio. Special hello to those of you watching, listening in Fargo tonight, too. Your team will be home tomorrow night. Take on the Stampede at 6.05 p.m. As a puck drop, remember, we're 4-on-4. As we start period number two here for another 27 seconds, Macrina towards the net had a roll away from him. Now played off the wall and out to the right point for Bongo. Bongo looks. Nasa, left side, Macrina. Heard with control here. 13 left to the 4-on-4. Major now has it for Sioux Falls. Dumps behind the net. Macrina there has it on the backhand. Spins to the forehand, trying to flip it out, but it's going to be out of the zone. And the Herd will now be shorthanded for 44 seconds. Bongo can ice it. He'll go cross ice. They feed it ahead here. And a wrist shot right off the goalpost there for the Stampede's Davis. As he just ripped one, hit the right goalpost there. Did Max Davis right off the bench. Nice opportunity. And the Herd killing the penalty nicely here. Off the glass, sent ahead, and Soller knocks that one down, but back come the Force into the offensive end. Batted away, Bongo right in front of the net, picks it up, and he will clear it down. See how close that Davis shot was to going over the line there on the replay. Final second stick off the penalty here. And we're back at full strength. Here are the Stampede, so they kill off that abbreviated penalty and right out of the box. And Betzel's on a breakaway. Betzel, right hash mark, shoots, save made. Betzel gets it back. Betzel turns, shoots, that one deflected just wide. Couple of great chances, and Hernek knocking him down. Betzel again towards the net, rolls off his stick. Now back out to the right point. Shot Jacobson deflected wide off the stick there of Martineau, and the puck's going to come out of the zone. Great effort by Betzold. Hernek just making some great saves for the Force. Now Betzold again driving to the net. Rich shot, pad save, rebound. Clark had a roll off his stick. Comes back out. Jacobson ahead. Martineau fires, and a save made. 20-5, the shots on goal. But Sam Hernek just continues to make big save after big save, keeping the Herd at one goal. Alvarez out there now for the Stampede with Clark and Martineau. He's off the one by the Force, and he'll charge it ahead. Rutslot Dabu plays it ahead into the Stampede zone. He's got room. Tries. Nice save there. Nice job by Manasa to knock it free. And the Herd go the other way with it. Alvarez over the line to Clark. Clark into the right corner. Flips it along the wall. Alvarez trying to work it. There's Clark. Wrist shot and a save made. Now played back into the corner. Flipped here by the Force, and Fargo will come away with it. Off the left wing side. Sent in. Herds Bongo picks it up on the right side to Clark. Clark up the middle of the ice with the puck and sends it ahead. Now Bongo knocks it down, goes the other way, and we're off with 17:09 to go in the second period here. Sioux Falls. Ready here for the faceoff in front of their own bench. Rooney. Let's go, there's Rooney out here to take the draw, but lost it in the Stampede. Schwansar will come after it, trying to put a little pressure on. He delivers a hit, but it's still going to stay in the hands of Frick and the Force, who bring it ahead. Off the right side, Mattern's got the only goal here for the Force tonight. Sends it in back behind the net. 1-1 deadlock. We're in here at the Premier Center. Fargo putting some pressure on. Uftarens looks to his right side. Now the puck shifts to the right wing wall. Flip back in behind the net. Mattern plays it along the left side. Dumps it. Stampede get it. Bonkoff with the puck, and the Herd will get it out. Out to center, Macrina trying to play the puck here. Here's Jacobson. Ernak sends it down into the corner. The force will send it off the wall, and it's rolling up the right wing wall. Jacobson trying to knock it down. Cullen has it on the back end. That one shifted away. Kufterins poke checks it free. Sioux Falls trying to drop it down. Mattern has it. Takes it into the slot. Poke check by Duzin. Hurd have room. He's got Macrina. Gets it to him, and here they come. 3-on-2 over the line. Macrina around the defense, and it's blocked. He tried to feed it back to Tuzin, but a nice defensive play there by Carson Young, who extends the legs all the way out, didn't allow enough room, and the puck ends up going off his skate and out of play with 15:58 to go. Second period, still a 1-1 score here. And now Davis out there for the Hurd with Tuzin. As well as Ports. Ports going to have to come in to take the draw. Ports ready. Waiting, and the faceoff draw won by the Force. Chipped off the glass and out. Knocked down by Bots of the Hurd. Plays it a while. Now out to center. Pass batted down. Flipped along the left side. Collision there and the hit by Bots, and the puck played here wild. Lays it up the right wing side, flipped here, and it's sent all the way in. Bots trying to give chase into the corner. Flipped off the wall out to the right point, played Francisco. Down low to the right side, centering in front, backhand shot, they score. Danny Husa gets free there in front of the net, and the Force only 6 shots on goal, but they're making them count, and they take a 2-1 lead with 15:29 to go. As the backhander beats Kufterens on the left pad. And Sioux Falls, despite out-shooting Fargo 21-6, they trail in the game 2-1. Faceoff here at center ice. Hurd send out Soller with Betzold. And Major. Puck played here. Major back to Betzold through the neutral zone and in. Betzold into the offensive zone. Always big. How do you respond after a goal? Can the Hurd respond here? Can Fargo add momentum here? Fargo brings it into the zone. Here's a turnaround shot that's blocked. Francisco shot deflected away in the Stampede. Betzold trying to race after a loose puck, but it's Penner back there for the Force, and he gets it back into the hands here out to center, and that one looked like it hit the bench. It did, and there's a stoppage and a whistle here. 14:51 to go. The Force have got their first lead of the night. It is a 2-1 game. We're back with you in 60 seconds. This is Champion Hockey.
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1: Puck sent into the Stampede zone. Hurd sent it around. Far wall and ahead, Betzold. Working it ahead here. Betzold into the offensive zone. Betzold splitting the D. Lost in the last second. Major picks up the puck and works it behind the net. Now it's played by Seagard here for the Force and up ahead. Coyas sends it all the way in, back behind the net. He centers, and that one Goes off a couple of players and right off Francisco, and the Stampede are able to get it out. Fargo back here through center. Seagard sends it in. Stampede chopping at it. Francisco ties it up along the wall. Gets it back here. Laying it there to Garcia, but a pass. Spetzel intercepts it now. Chipped ahead to Soller. Soller by himself in the zone. Wrist shot. Nice blocker save. Bouncing puck rebound and a save made there. It bounced out to Martin, who came right off the bench, and he just let it rip from the left circle, and the save was made. 13:54 to go in the second. Faceoff draw here. Heard ready and win the draw. Turnaround shot, and Hrnek makes the save. Do another faceoff draw here. Martineau ready to take the draw. Played with Sioux City. Czechia played last year in Sioux City. 17 points. He's a New Hampshire draft pick. Puck played here at center, and now the Forest will just flip it in. Slot Dubu play it out to the point. Off the wall. Frick has it. Drops it. Zimmerman shot. Save. Update here for you on some out-of-town scores. Tri-City leading it by a score of 5-4 over USA. 7 minutes to go there. The Storm trying to continue their winning streak. Chicago still leading 2-0 over Muskegon. Madison and Cedar Rapids are tied at 2, about 7 minutes into the second period there. And Dubuque leading Youngstown 2-1. Second period there. Sean Sarge chasing after it for the Herd. Into the corner, played by Macrina. Deep here in the Fargo zone. Macrina, edge of the right circle. Out to Bongo. Through traffic, pass knocked down. Bouncing, Weil sends it to the net. Redirected just wide of the goal. Now spun around here and chipped by the Force as they'll get it ahead. Laying it up the left wing wall and dropped here. Knocked down by the Herd's Bongo, and he'll play it up the right wing side to Macrina. Macrina with Rooney. Hits it here over the line. Top of the circle. Cuts back and holds at the edge of the wall. Now turns and shoots. Skip save. Rebound loose in the crease. Herd can't get there, though. And it's played by Zimmerman off the Force, and Fargo will come ahead with it up the right wing wall and dump it in. Now back, Kufterins watches as the Herd race after it. Zitzman there for the Herd. It's it to Betzold. That one batted down. Now it's played back. Zitzman can't get there. Mattern picks it up. Drives the net. Shot save made. And the rebound chipped here off the boards. Knocked down and flipped into behind the goal. Herd get it out to center. Betzold spins here to the far wall. Sioux Falls trying to get it. Betzold over the line and sends it in. Left wing wall. Solid. Has it. Pass batted down. Now picked back up here by the Force. It's in all the way down. Icing is the call with 12:01 to go in the second period. A couple other games going on to keep you posted on. Des Moines is at Lincoln. They are still tied at 1. Second period there. Meanwhile, Green Bay at Sioux City, and the Muskies lead 1-0. Midway through the second period there. Aesop try here to the right. Stick side of the goaltender. Hrnek looks on. Next, Davis waiting here. They're calling ready to take the draw. They've pushed him back, and now we'll do it. Aesop won by the Herds. Davis gets it. Martineau. Martineau has it. Spins, drops it back, left side, shot through traffic, goes wide. Rebound picked up here in the right side. Has it back out to the left point. Sioux Falls through traffic, kick save, rebound Davis. Trying to knock it down, that one batted away, and it's played along the far wall. Now picked up by the Force and swings it here along the near side. Argo will get it out to center ahead. Off the right wing wall, Mattered has it, centers, that one's knocked off the boards. Cullen. Edge of the left circle has it. Stampede's Davis. Martineau trying to go the other way. Mattern has it. Flips it into the right corner to Cohen. All in along the right wing boards. Tap there. Knocked down. Stampede. Have it. And it's now turned over. Cullen trying to get the shot off there. Now knocked back in front. Mattern gets it. Mattern. Backhand shot. Save made. Rebound. The Herder there. 11 minutes to go. The Herd finally able to clear it out of the zone. Good pressure that time on that shift here by the Force. And they're not done. They keep coming on the right side. Centering, and a kick save is made as Kupterin's got just a piece of it to make the save and gain the whistle. A lot of games going on right now in the college ranks as well. On conference tilts, Quinnipiac leading Maine 2-1. Michigan trouncing Alaska Anchorage 9-1. Notre Dame leading Niagara 2-0. Providence leads St. Lawrence 5-1. Face off here, won by the Stampede. Trying to battle for it here in the corner. Bongo, now's Macrina. Off the wall, that one turned over. Garcia down behind the goal line, feeding it there. Boumedian. Boumedian has passed, intercepted, and it's all the way back down. Approaching the midway point of the hockey game. It's a lead for Fargo. The Stampede are out shooting Fargo 26-10. But they trail 2-1. Here's the pass picked up by the Stampede. Wow. Up ahead. He'll just carry it in. Gets it back into the hands here for this. Oh, the Stampede turn it right back over. Look out. Here comes Garcia. Garcia breaking in one-on-one. Shot save made. Hooftrance gets in front of it. Garcia gets it back. He centers, and they score. Boumedian breaks free, and Fargo again capitalizes on the Herd turnover, and it's 3-1 Fargo. Midway through this hockey game, Hooftrans made a big stop, but the Herd get lazy, misplay the puck, and can't clear and leave a guy wide open, and he buries it. And the Force, being outshot 26-12, have a 3-1 lead, and you can't blame Hooftrans there. He made the first stop. Herd got to help him out. They don't. And now the Herd are down by two goals here with 9:57. Left here in the second period. Still a lot of time. And the Herd just got to find a way to get a goal here. The problem is Samuel Hernick, he does not give up much. Just over two goals against so far this season. So it's hard, and he's showing it. He's got 25 saves tonight. It's not easy to get goals on this guy, and now you've got work to do. So the Herd have got to find a way here and get an answer with 9.5 to go. Here it's Bongo. Play to the far wall. Soller picks it up, goes cross ice. Now rolling puck, and we get a stoppage here. There's a broken stick. That means there's a penalty. And we'll tell you about it when we come back. 60 seconds. 3-1. Fargo on top. Herd look to be going on the power play when we return. This is Stampede Hockey.
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1: The Premier Center, glad to have you with us. 3-1 Fargo leading the Herd. Going to get their fourth power play of the night, and they desperately need one here. Now trailing 3-1. Macrina, Soller, Major, Betzold, and Bongo out there here on this power play. Puck is dropped, tied up. Betzold gets it. He'll get it to Bongo, and Sioux Falls will look to set up. Bongo racing to the left point. Now swings it here to Betzold. High point, Bongo. Wrist shot through traffic and a save made. Now Betzold has it roll here, and the force will clear it out of the zone. Uftarin's way out of the net will slow it down. Leaving it here for Bongo. Up the right side to Betzold. Betzold ahead with it at the right wing wall. Had that one knocked away. Pass knocked down and cleared all the way out. 8:43 to go here in the second period. Hurt still a minute 20 left on the power play. Trying to get back into the game. Here they come. Flipping it in. Stampedes Major. Ropes it around the wall. Bongo lays it to the right side for Rooney. Rooney down low, gets it to Sauer. Back to Macrina. High point, Bongo looking. Right side, Major. Back to Bongo.

0: of the bench. Now Soller up the middle of the ice into the zone. Rooney, a little give and go. Gets it to Soller along the right side. Turned over, cleared, and not a good power play at all for the Herd. They're going to be 1-for-4. And the woes continue. They did get one here early on the first try, but on the second try, but this one not a good attempt. Several shorthanded opportunities. Here's Rooney in front, gets it. Sioux Falls working it around. Bonkoff in the corner. Offensive zone for the Herd. Just over 7 minutes to go. Centering here. 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Get a save made. Bounces high and over the net. Now it's flipped high into the air and out of play. 7:01 to go in the second period.
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0: Sioux Falls trailing here by a score of 3-1. Get a face-off draw here with Max Davis coming in with Tuzin. And it looks like Clark out there with him. Face-off here, Jacobson out here. Herd trying to win the draw here. It'll come free. And it's picked up. Herd, little trouble with it. Cullen the other way. Cullen up over the line on the right side. Chips it ahead, looking for Davis. And Davis charging ahead up the left wing wall. Davis cuts to the net. Max Davis behind, looking to wrap. Shoots and a save. Rebound. A save is made. And covered with 6:38 to go in the second period. Great opportunity there, but good pressure, but again, the Herd can't get it to go. Tri-City pulling away from USA. Looks like the Storm are going to improve to 5-2. Chicago, meanwhile, has extended their lead 3-0 over Muskegon. Soller in to take the faceoff here. One by the force and played not out, kept in. Betzel trying to drop it. Soller picks up the puck here in the left side off the wall. Sioux Falls shot blocked. It'll come out of the zone. Jacobson takes a hard hit. The puck sent in. Sioux Falls will get some pressure applied, but plenty of time here for the force to get it out. Ahead they have it. Umidian. Umidian breaks it, sends it across, backhand. Hoofter ends with a save, and the Herd have it. Betzel out with a puck. Charging ahead, in over the line. Here's Betzel to the goal. Waits. Oh, rolls off his stick. Gets a shot. Pad save. Rebound at the side of the net. And they try to jam, but the save is made by Hurdak. As Hurdak falls and catches and holds on. And the Herd just can't catch a break here. Getting some opportunities, and it just won't go. So a face-off draw coming up here with 5:54 to go in the second period. Alvarez in to take the draw. One here, Stampine, Clark. Edge of the right circle, has it knocked down. Trying to tie it up, trying to feed it to Bongo, and now sent in behind the net, swung around to the far wall, hits the referee skate. Herd take advantage, a center, but it's knocked down. Bongo. Wide to the left circle, bottom of the circle, shot, save, rebound. Alvarez rolled away from him, picked up by Fargo, played by Rootslot DeVoe, and he gets it out of the zone. Flipped all the way ahead, a hand pass call there against Fargo. 5:21 to go in the second. We'll take a break. We're back in 30 seconds. This is Stampede Hockey.
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0: And it takes a hit along the wall, comes out to Wile. He can't keep it in. Forced out by Fargo, and now sent by Bonkoff to Macrina, but he can't hold. Macrina just got wrapped around. He's taken out, and that's going to be a penalty on the four.

0: with 4:52 to go. We'll get another quick break in a power play when we come back. Let's go, Herd. We need one here. We're back at 30. This is Stampede Hockey.
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0: To start the season, Chicago leading Muskegon in the second period 3-0. Meanwhile, Madison having a big second period, have four on the board, a 4-2 lead over Cedar Rapids. 4 minutes to go in the second period there. 5.5 to go in the second in Dubuque, and we're all tied. Youngstown and Dubuque are tied at 3. Des Moines holds a 2-1 lead at Lincoln midway through the second period there. Sioux City, end of two at home, leading Green Bay 1-0. Those are the other scores. Other scores from around the college ranks. A final, RPI beats Ohio State tonight 3-0. St. Cloud State leads Michigan Tech 2-1. Second period at the National Hockey Center. Meanwhile, Air Force leading St. Thomas 3-0. Bentley leads Vermont 2-0. Elsewhere, North Dakota, Bemidji State 1-1. End of one at Bemidji State. Augustana, Minnesota Duluth 1-1 in the second period there. Clarkson leading UMass Lowell 3-2 in the third. Michigan State leading Northern Michigan 4-2 in the third. Long Island trailing Canisius 1-0. In the third period there. U.S. under 18 squad, Team USA, they're at Colorado College tonight. They'll play Denver tomorrow night. So a review, see if anything further comes of it as they come out, and it is just a 2-minute penalty. So the review, a 2-minute minor penalty for head contact, and it will be a power play for the Stampede, who really need one here. I mean, if you're just joining us, the shots alone, 29-14. 29-14 are the shots in favor of the Stampede, but the scoreboard is all Fargo. 3-1, Fargo leading. They've scored three unanswered since the Stampede took a 1-0 lead. Bongo back to retrieve here. Bongo with the puck. So Bongo, Major, Soller, Macrina, and Betzold out there again. Last power play, not good here for the Stampede. They got this one not off to a great start either. Here's sent in by the Force into the Stampede zone. Betzold trying to track it down and get past Cullen. Now takes it behind his own net. Bongo and the Herd, 1.5 left on the power play. Betzold racing up the right wing wall. Sends it in. Right wing side. Flipped up. Cleared all the way down. Uftarens off behind the net. Bongo with the puck up the right side. Betzold tips. Now Ports out there. He'll give chase after it. Swung around to the right side. And the Force will clear it all the way up. Bonkoff, Martineau, Rooney, Fonsar, and Ports out there here for unit two. We're offside, though, and hits the Stampede bench, it looks like. That's actually a positive, because we weren't getting it in anyway. 53 seconds to go on the power play. And fans having a tough time watching it right now. Faceoff draw here in the neutral zone. Martineau will take the faceoff draw here for the Stampede against Cullen. The Herd win the draw. That's a key here on the power play they've struggled with. Getting some possession. Now Rooney into the offensive end. Bouncing puck. Had it batted down. It comes right back out. 40 left on the power play. Chance of Let's Go Stampede starting up. Here's Bonkoff. Wide to the left side. Flips it into Ports. Ports over skates it. Now it's flipped. Rooney off behind the net into the right corner here. Sponsar plays to Martineau. Martineau to Bonkoff. Shot save me. Bird working it back out. Down to 15 on the power play. Sponsar shot through traffic too hard. Off the wall, out, and there goes the power play. Herd now 1-for-5 tonight on the advantage. And the Force send it out to center. 2:47 to go. Sends it all the way down. Off behind the net it goes. Force will send it ahead. It's off the boards here. Stampede get it back. Now into the hands here of Boumediene. Boumediene sends it across to the right circle. They send it a little give and go. Shot saved. And the rebound picked up by the Herd. Can they hurry and they get numbers? Clark. Up the right wing wall into the offensive zone. Tries to shield himself into the corner. Trying to kick the puck here to his stick, but it's stripped away. And the Force will get it ahead here as they get it out to center. And that's played by Coyo all the way down. Now the Stampede's Bongo. Off the left wing wall. Brings it ahead. That one batted down. Uftarins plays it, but Sioux Falls under two to go here. Out to center, batted down. Here's Rootslot Dubuque. Dubuque brings it, right offside shot, nice save. And an arm on it there to knock it down, and the Herd play it here. Alvarez gets it to Jacobson. Herd ahead. Davis flipping it in the zone. 95 seconds to go in the period. Fargo leading it 3-1. It's a puck back out. Here's Betzel. Left wing side, little give and go. That pass turned over. Puck bouncing here. Puck played here by the Force. Stampede trying to go the other way. Out to center, batted down. Zimmerman has it, and they flip it all the way down. Uftarin's off behind the net. Plays it to the left side. Manasseh plays the puck up. Left wing side, has it batted down. Now it's sent all the way in. Off behind the goal it goes. Picked up here by the Force. Minute to go here in the period. Sioux Falls trailing 3-1, and it's played. Betzold in the neutral zone. Flips it ahead. Major's got it. Major with room. Left circle. Wrist shot up high and missed it in. Off the wall. Knocked down. 42 seconds to go. Here comes Wade Wild. He drops it. Major is doing a change. Herd turn it over. Now the puck batted at the line. Nice job. Sponsar keeps it in momentarily. But back come the Force the other way. Here's Young into the zone. Wide to the right side. 27 seconds. Tries to go back door for Cullen off his stick. Cullen knocks it down. He'll play it here at the high point. Cullen with it. Wide to the right side. Into the right circle. Backhands it on net. And the save made. 16.9 seconds to go. Face-off draw in the Stampede zone. Face-off here. Left to the goaltender. Rooney in to take the draw. One here by the Force. He'll tie it up along the wall. Just 10 seconds to go in the period. Rooney's got his man pinned. They'll try to knock it free. Sponsar has it. Plays it ahead. And sent all the way down as the horn will sound. The Herd score was after the whistle. Sponsar had it. It was well after the whistle. Unfortunate for the Herd. And it's a 3-1 lead for Fargo at the end of 40 minutes. So hopefully, even though the Herd didn't score there, you hope they can find a way to carry that momentum into period number three, because right now the Herd in a 3-1 hole. They have rallied already once this year, a couple of weeks ago when we were in Kearney. The Stampede trailed 3-1 in that game, ended up scoring 5 goals in the third period. They will have a challenge here tonight, though, to get that done against a very good goaltender. Samuel Hernek has played very well, 30 saves on the night. Sioux Falls will head into the intermission here, finding themselves trailing by a score 3-1 here at the end of 40 minutes. Some chances, but just haven't been able to get anything going. The power play 1-for-5. Still 20 minutes of hockey left, though. And we'll see what Sioux Falls can hopefully do as we hit the third and final stanza. Fargo so far this season, a perfect 2-0 when leading after two periods. Meanwhile, the Stampede, when trailing after 2-1-2 on the season, they would love to make it 2-2. All right, we've got our Innovative Office Solutions second intermission report forthcoming. Yes, we have that for you. And here is what's on tap for you coming up during the second intermission report. After a brief timeout, we are going to find ourselves back inside the studios with a Fox News update, the latest headlines from around the country and the world from our friends from Fox News.
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0: here in Sioux Falls at the Premier Center, getting you ready. Period number three tonight between the Herd and the Force. Glad to have you with us, and here we go. It's a 3-1 lead for the Fargo Force as the puck sent here. Francisco had a knockdown by Sauer. The Stampede giving chase with it here along the wall. Bentzel back at his own zone. Herd trying to get something into the back of the net here and get a little momentum going. Bentzel still just a two-goal lead, and hey, you know what they say, the two-goal lead's the hardest to keep in hockey. Here's a loose puck and a save made. Bentzel picks up the rebound. 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Located on South Minnesota Avenue here in the great city of Sioux Falls. The puck there knocked away. Off behind the net, here's Rooney. Edge of the right circle trying to center. That puck batted down. It goes behind the net. Von Sars has it for Sioux Falls. Will play here along the right hash marks to Macrina. Shot blocked. Laid back to Rooney. That pass batted down. We're seeing some different line combos here now as the Herd try to get something going. Puck rolls in front of the Stampede net. Here's Joey Macrina out with a nice backhand. Cross-ice pass off the wall to Rooney. Rooney to Thoncar. Shot! Score!
1: Voite! Von Sar tucks it underneath the right arm of Vernick, and the Stampede are within one. It's 3-2.
0: Big goal for the Stampede. They needed that badly and able to tuck it in as he broke free and just able to beat it. Hernick, and now a stoppage here as it looks like might be a small issue here with the ice. Not sure if they're worried about some standing water. 18:47 to go in period number three, but the Herd are within a goal. And they're going to attend to, looks like, oh, we might have a glass issue on the Fargo bench side there with the glass with where the fans are standing. Looks like somebody's working on holding it. Let's see if they tend to it here, but 18:47 to go. Third period, it's a one-goal hockey game, and now unfortunately for the Herd, all that momentum that you just built is on pause here.

0: They are still, looks like Ken's going to come out and save the day here. He's coming all the way onto the ice here. Hopefully, be careful, Ken. We don't want to lose you here. And coming to the, looks like the, I think it's a pane of the glass there right by where the goaltender is. So they're going to take a look at that. So, now it looks like we're to drop the puck. So I'm not sure what, look, they were fixing some of the glass there, or the pane of glass on the bench side. Looks like we're fine now, though.
1: By number nine, at 1 minute, 13 seconds in the third period. Stampede goal!
0: So the Herd. 3-2, Fargo now leading. Here's a centering attempt, poke checked away. Now Fonsar ahead with it. Played up the right side. Off the left wing wall, and now it's played ahead here. Sioux Falls trying to track it down. Played back. Off behind the net, Carlson. Swings it around the right side, drops it behind the net. Now Macrina giving chase after it. Has it pinned along the wall. Centers here. That one batted away. Now it's played back here by the force, but blocked. Macrina gets tackled trying to clear it. Penner keeps it in. Now they send it. Blocker saved by Kufterens. And it's played along the wall, left wing side here. Sioux Falls intercepts. Manassa through the neutral zone, right up the middle of the ice. Into the offensive zone, waiting for some help. Now he just rips it. Cross ice off the glass, it bounces. And Major trying to knock it down. Soller coming out. Out to center, Wild knocks it down, and they'll work it back here. Off the left wing boards, ahead here. Major trying to get it. Jacobson back into his own zone. Leaves it for Wild. Flips it. No, that one stops. He'll get it back for a while. Flips to the left side. Flips it here, and now it's Major. Major over the line. Left circle. Oh, he hit the goalpost. Rebound bounces. Jacobson shoots it high and over the net. Oh, the Herd of it. Two posts tonight. That one there would have tied the game. Now it's Cullen the other way. Cullen into the zone. Weil trying to tie it up. It's banked off the wall, and the Herd get it back. Played ahead here, Soller. Soller flips it in. Played here on the right wing side. Picked up ahead. And flipped all the way down. The puck played off behind the net. Swung around the wall here. Played, Bonkoff trying to get to it. Now it's sent across shot. Oh, that one just ripped wide. Played back out here to the right point. Sent in, played by the force. Played by Garcia. Right side, Francisco circling, backhand, rolled it out of this, off his stick and out of the zone. 4 minutes into our Sioux Falls Specialty Hospital third period. Sioux Falls trying to force it ahead. Playing it here, Alvarez. Alvarez reaching behind the net. Clark out to Manassa. Manassa through traffic, tipped, and it just goes wide. Rebound, Bonkoff, rolled away from him. And it's played off the glass, kept in by Alvarez momentarily, and now the force finally able to get it out of the zone. Now ahead, Alvarez into the zone. Cross ice, tip, goes to Clark. Clark overskates it, calls it back, pulls it along the wall, but can't hold, and it's going to come out. Played by the force up the right side and in. Herd sent it behind the net. Here's Rooney. Off the left wing wall. Now it's played. Fonsar gets taken down. They play on. The As the puck batted away, and now it's sent in over the line on the right side. Lift behind the net here, Macrina. Macrina up the right wing wall. Cross-ice pass. Gets it here to Rooney. Rooney up the right side. Macrina racing in. Forehand had it snipped away and a penalty coming up. Macrina gets slashed. And with 14:49 to go in the third, Sioux Falls on the power play. Buckle in. We're back in 60 seconds. This is Stampede Hockey.
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5: Number 15, 2 minutes.
0: Slash. Penalty on the force. Zade Penner. One by the faceoff, one by the hurt. Bongo to Macrina. Macrina to Bongo. Bongo left side, Betzel. Betzel to Bongo. Sixth power play of the night here. Prairie Farms power play for the Hurt. Betzel looking to tie the game of the Hurt. Bongo tipped in front. Macrina redirected though, and the force will get it out. Great opportunity here for Sioux Falls. Plenty of hockey left. We still got 14:20 left in regulation time. Stampede ahead. That one stopped at center. Flip back in. Roof Turin's back behind his own net. We'll just leave it. Bongo. Now it's Bongo Major. Ports out there. Soller. Betzel behind the net. It's wrapped around to the right side. They're trying to keep it in. Temporarily do, but now the force have it. They've got time. Picked up here by Frick. And it's sent all the way down. Made here by Stampede trying to play it ahead. Off the left side, Martineau. Martineau. High slot. High point. Works it. Left side. Svansar gets it back. On top of timer. Save made. Martineau. 32 left on the power play. Comes loose. Rooney. Got it. Looking. Drops in front. Redirected a couple times and cleared. Hurdle of time for one more rush here as it's cleared all the way down. Play here, Martineau has it knocked down and it's out. Bonkov. Plays here up to center, over the line. Wrist shot, glove save, 4 seconds left on the penalty here. 12:52 to go in the hockey game, these two teams. We'll be back at it tomorrow night, 6:05 in Fargo. We'll have it for you right here on Kello News Talk 1320. 5:40 pregame coverage. Puck drop from up in Fargo, don't you know? It's just after 6 o'clock. Faceoff draw here. Hurd digging for it. One. Fargo at full strength. Here's Alvarez. Wrist shot blocked. Wrist shot there is through traffic and wide and now out. And the Hurd do not convert here on the power play. Big hit there by Wild. Fans like that. Alvarez back with it. They'll work it around. Here's Clark into the offensive zone. Gets held up. Plays it off the wall. Now centers, but it's to no one and he'll come out of the zone. Manasseh back at his own zone to Bongo. Bongo a little trouble collecting. as it pinned along the boards here. As it pinned along the wall, Sioux Falls trying to knock it free. Alvarez works with the puck. Sent in, Bongo. Left side to Alvarez. Cross ice pass here. Manasseh flips it all the way in. Off behind the net. It's under 12 to go here. A one-goal game. Fargo leading it 3-2. Sioux Falls out shooting Fargo 38-19. Here's Ryder Betzel with speed over the line. Drops it right side to Major. Shot tipped away. Goes back behind the goal line and now off the wall and out for the Force. Stampede back with it wild. Into the offensive end. And to get it here, that one batted down. Carlson knocked out wild. Sends it in off behind the net for Betzel. Betzel left side. Gets it to wild. Wild towards the net. Shoots it high and over the net. Al Major knocking it down, trying to play it back around. It is flipped here by the Force and out. Ahead, Carlson into the zone. As it tangled up. Works it back around here behind the goal. Centering tip. That one batted away. Now it's tied up here. Top pass. Who falls with it? Weil has it. Gets it to Weil again. He sends it out. Went off the stick. No icing. Both teams able to get a bit of a change here. Swung around. Out of the Fargo zone it comes. Macrina. Trying to get it. Bonkoff now on the backhand up the right side. And collision there with the puck. It'll come out of the zone. We get a whistle. We have too many men. I think we have too many men on the ice here. And it would be against Fargo here. 10:33 to go. The Herd getting another opportunity. Too many men on the ice against the Force. And the Herd will get their seventh power play of the night. 1-for-6 here. Stampede just 5-of-46 this season on the power play. But a chance here to tie the game and really get this Friday night crowd into it. Faceoff draw here to the left of the goaltender. Hernick. Ready. Herd win it. That's a big draw win. Bongo out there with Macrina, Betzel, Soller, and Major. Major off the wall to Macrina. Back out. Left side Betzel. To Bongo. Back to Betzel. Betzel down low to Macrina. Macrina working it. Gets it back. Betzel. High point. Bongo. Right side Major. One time save. Rebound. Macrina. Oh! What a save! Hernick, what a save! Got a right pad on it. Betzel back to Bongo. It's off the mark. It goes out. 1:25 left on the power play. Couple of big stops there. The other last one went off the goalpost. I thought he got a piece of it. It just hit the goalpost. So three posts now for the Herd. There's Bongo. Left side to Macrina. Macrina to Bongo through traffic. Bouncing here. Bonsar gets it. Macrina left dot. Rich up one. 55 left on the power play. Rooftor its way out of the net to play. Gets it ahead to Rooney at center. Into the offensive zone. We're offside. Yeah. 9:20 to go in the third. 48 seconds to go on the power play. Face-off draw coming up here. Face-off here in the neutral zone. Won by the Stampede. Bonkoff. Played ahead up the left wing wall, sends it in. Off the boards, and now 30 seconds to go. Herd chip it in over the line. Here's Martineau, left circle, fires high and over the net. 15 left on the power play. Bonkoff down low to Martineau in the right circle. Back up top, Bonkoff, high slot, works it right circle, shot saved. 5 seconds left on the power play. Rooney centers. Good chances on this power play. One of the better ones. but still empty-handed, hit a goalpost. And now 1-for-7, Eye of the Stampede on the advantage. 8:25 to go in the hockey game. Hurts send it ahead all the way down. And we get an icing here against the Herd. Get a face-off draw. Madison, 6-2 lead in Cedar Rapids, looking to knock off the 7-0 Rough Riders. Dubuque leads 4-3 over Youngstown 9 minutes to go in the third. Other scores tonight. Starting the third in Lincoln, Des Moines leading 3-2. Sioux City all over Green Bay, 6-1. That in the third period as well. Here, off the boards and ahead come the Herd. Just over 8 minutes to go. Chance of Let's Go Herd starting up again. They play it ahead. Garcia off the right side. Over the line. Mattern shot. Blocker save. Picked up here by Soller. Soller can't clear, and it's kept in by the Force. Work it back in here. Francisco on the wall. Knocked down. Sioux Falls. Major gets it out of there. Mattern drops it. Lays it for Fargo here to center. Garcia. Cross-ice pass gets it to Francisco. He'll slide it here. Pass intercepted. Rolling puck rolls right on to the goaltender Hufterens. And the save is made. 7:27 to go. Third period. Timeout here on the ice. We shall take one as well. Put on your rally caps. The Herd trail by one. We're back at 60. This is Campy Hockey.
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0: 7:27 to go in the third. Sioux Falls trailing 3-2. Jim Olander with you. Glad to have you here with us. Rich Keller's back in the Graham Tire Game Night Studios. Lisoff won by the Force. Young, wrist shot. Ooh, just missed the net there. Fargo trying to put this one away. Stampede trying to rally to tie. Herd led 1-0. Fargo scored 3 unanswered, but the Herd get one here in the third to pull within a goal. Here's Wild. Flips it in. That one deflects into the netting, and that's going to bring the faceoff out of the zone. Shot it from outside the zone. We'll get another faceoff here. Right at center ice. A offside whistle here. Force NHL update. A few games tonight. One still in progress. The Ducks lead the Jets 3-1 in the third. Seattle over Detroit tonight 6-3. Washington, the Capitals over the Rangers 3-1, and in a shootout, Blue Jackets top the Penguins 3-2. He's off here in the neutral zone, just in front of the Stampede bench. It sees Max Davis back out there with Martineau. Bird win the faceoff. And here's Martineau. Chips it ahead and sends it in. Tied up, swung around to the far wall. Bongo towards the net. Redirected wide. It'll come back along the left wing side. Played back to Wild. Wrist shot. Oh, goes off the skate there and just wide of the net. As Davis coming over trying to knock it free. Played all the way in. Stampede trying to knock it free. Through the neutral zone and ahead. Stampede. Martineau giving chase after it. Puck flipped along the wall. Rolling puck here. No icing. Jacobson behind the net. Gets it. Ports. And ahead for Sioux Falls. Martineau. Cross-ice pass trying to get it across the red line. And look out. This deflects up and into the stands. Out of play. Face-off draw here in the... neutral zone. This one right outside the Fargo zone. Rooney out there now with Fonsar. And Jacobson, Macrina, and Manasseh. Puck is dumped in. Left wing wall, bouncing puck. Rooney off the boards, not out, kept in by the Force. Time running out here on the Hurt. Under six to go here. The puck, Jacobson back behind the net. Swings it around to Macrina on the right side. Macrina trying to bounce it out. Macrina ahead. Through the neutral zone. Into the offensive end. Chips it ahead along the right wall. That one knocked down. Puck tangled up. It'll come back to Macrina. Now Fonsar has it. Fonsar, oh, he just won too many steps. Trying to pull it one more time to get a shot. And it got taken away and played there by Zimmerman all the way back into the Stampede zone. Tipped in front of the Hurt net. Batted away, and Sioux Falls knocks it free. Bonkoff the other way with speed. Bonkoff trying to go around the defense, but gets twisted along the wall. And he'll get

Works it around to Betzel. 4.5 to go in the hockey game. Hurd down by one. Soller behind the net. Intercepted Garcia. Flip to the far wall. Fargo will get it out. Hoya sends it ahead and now out. Now it's picked up here ahead. Major over the line. Major wide to the left side here. Has it tangled with Davis. So he's trying to force it back in, and that one swept away. Sioux Falls back in their own zone. Here's Bonkov back at his own end. Under 4 to go. Manassa ahead here. Left side to Davis. And he sends it all the way in. Now sent in. Portoff behind the goal. Davis has it tangled up. Trying to knock it free. Centers. That one intercepted. It's banked off the wall. Bonkov. It's hit there by Martineau. The puck is batted down to the corner. Davis trying to hold on to it. Now a collision there. A big hit along the wall and a penalty coming up. Not a good time for just the second penalty of the night for the Hurd. 3.5 minutes to go. A boarding call. And the Stampede are shorthanded here tonight. With 3:29 to go. And Ports into the box, and that's going to make this comeback much more difficult here, because at best the Hurd have 90 seconds after this penalty to try and tie this game. So the Hurd trailing by one. They've done such a good job of staying out of the box. Just the second penalty of the night for Sioux Falls. Unfortunately, it's not when you want it to happen. So, face off to the right. Stick side of the goaltender, Kufterens. And we'll get a face off draw here. Hurd ready. Take the draw and win it in the corner. Bongo trying to tie it up. Boarding call against the Hurd, and now that one picked up and cleared out of the zone. By the Stampede's Clark. Goes all the way down. 3:13 to go. Francisco drops it. Fargo, you obviously want to get the goal, but you're also not in a rush here. You just want to kill clock and not turn the puck over. That's their number one goal here. As the puck played along the boards. Puck tangled up. Clark gets there. And flip it out of the zone. Minute 22 left on the power play. Francisco. Opposite back here. Wide to the left side. Ahead they go. Boumediene flips it in. Gets it to Clark. Robs it. And the puck is sent all the way down. Down to 1 minute on the power play. 2:28 to go in the hockey game. Fargo 3, Sioux Falls 2. Stampede out shooting Fargo 41-21. The trail by one. Here's Ryland Rooney shorthanded. He's all by himself. One-on-one over the line. Line to the right side. Cuts back. He'll hold it. Hits it off the side of the net. And the Force will just play it back behind their goal to kill more time off. Down to 35 seconds on the power play. Now down to 2 minutes left here in regulation. Hurd want to kill this off and get the goaltender pulled. They have no timeout to use. Puck picked up here by Soller. Soller sends it in. And a save is made there. Hurnick knocks it aside. 17 left on the power play for Fargo. Whipped ahead up the left wing side again. Carlson just dumps it in behind the net. 7 seconds left on the penalty. Goes behind the net. Bongo. Ports getting ready to come out of the box. 90 seconds to go in the game. Ports is out. Stampede kill it off. Here's Ports out of the box. Hurd trying to feed it to him. Soller couldn't get him the puck. Now it's played here back into the Hurd zone. Hurd will control, and now they'll break out and get the goaltender pulled. Manassa up ahead to Betzel. Betzel the head. Oh no, turns it over. Goaltender just got pulled. Empty net. They just missed it, and the Hurd dodge a huge disaster there. I mean, literally as he's pulled heading to the bench, the Hurd turned the puck over, gave it right

0: to him, and he had a clear shot at the net, but just missed it. So, minute five to go. It results in an offensive zone faceoff for Sioux Falls. Here comes Schwanzar out there with Martineau, Betzel, Macrina, Bongo, and Major. Six on five. Her trying to tie it with a minute five to go. Martineau in to take the draw. Bird win it. Macrina back here to Bongo. Empty net. Here's the Herd, minute to go. Here's Bongo towards the net. Shot save made. Rebound played here by Major. Major out to the right point. Left side, Betzel. Betzel has it. High point played by Bongo. Bongo through traffic. Tip save. And now it's played to the far wall. Into the corner. Chance of Let's Go Herd. It's chipped out of the zone. 35 seconds to go. Sioux Falls, Martineau up ahead along the left wing wall. Flips it here. Betzel trying to knock it down. It's intercepted by the force. Herd get it back though. Macrina trying to get it over the line. Turned over. 20 seconds to go. Here's Major. In over the line. Left side. Rattles it off the wall. 12 seconds to go. Herd need to get a shot. 10 seconds to go. Into the corner. Major. Tabongo shot. Tipped. Loose puck tipped away. 3 seconds left. Schwanzar's got to hurry. Gets it to Macrina. The time will expire in the Herd. A one-goal loss here tonight to the Fargo Force. 3-2, the final score. And back-to-back losses at home to start the season for the defending Clark Cup champions. Once again, the Herd outshoot a team 2-1. And yet still fall in the game. And this one, a 3-2 loss to the Force. With Fargo winning game one of this weekend series. And now we get ready for game number two tomorrow night in Fargo. Stick around. The High Point Network's post-game show is coming up next. We'll recap this one. Look ahead to tomorrow night's rematch, highlights, and more. It's all coming up on the High Point Network's post-game show. This is Stampede Hockey.
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Hey, Jack. Just wanted to say thank you, man. I really appreciate you playing all my requests, especially, you know, like right when I call them in. Thanks, guys. 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

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Why don't you say something really awful about Jack FM to our face? 297-3616. 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

Okay. 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That was a great breath holding contest. 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
0: 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Oh, before Jack FM continues with this bunch of songs in a row, do you have to go potty?

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Don't give up, Jack.

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0: 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We're still playing what we want. We're going to keep playing what we want. We're not going to stop playing what we want. Any questions?
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I was just wondering if you ever found that list of requests you were looking for? 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
0: KRWK, Fargo, Moorhead. 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Except it's this one instead of the one you had in mind.

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And the best part about playing what we want is the fact that even when you play bad music, it's the best of the bad music.

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0: Let's head to the pregame show as action on the ice will begin soon.
2: Warmer than normal fall conditions outside. Temperatures cracked close to 90 degrees, maybe 90 in some spots today. It doesn't give you the feel for hockey weather, but the Fargo Force back at home maybe turning the corner here a little bit with a very young and revamped squad. The Force have won three straight, went on the road, made their longest trip of the season, about as long as you can make in the United States Hockey League. Won a pair of games, a four-point weekend at the Covelli Center in Youngstown, Ohio last week with wins 6-4 Friday, 4-0 with four third-period goals on Saturday evening. Then last night against Sioux Falls, the first of many matchups this year, as this will be the second matchup tonight, as these teams will meet, I believe it's eight times over the course of the regular season, and actually 10 during the season. So you'll be familiar with the Stampede just as much as maybe are some members of your family. 3-2 Fargo wins last night in Sioux Falls to get 2 points on the road. And Fargo, again, it's a young team. It is very early, but you can grab some points. Fargo now 4-3, 3-1 on the road. Of course, the two games of the Fall Classic, you're the home team for one, you're the road team for another, but basically 3-1 away from home ice at Shields Arena as Fargo 4-3 as they get set to take on the Sioux Falls Stampede, the defending USHL, the Clark Cup champions, 4-3 as well. And a team had to reload quite a bit, as did the Force, maybe not as much. You've got some familiar faces from that squad last year, that the epic Western Conference series with the Stampede and the Force. Cooper Soler, a fifth-round pick of the Tampa Bay Lightning. Ryder Betzold, certainly a guy that Force fans familiar with. Anthony Pongo, Noah Manassa on defense as well. So you've got some familiar faces, new goaltenders this year on the Sioux Falls side. Samuel Renack will get the call between the pipes tonight for the Fargo Force. Good evening from Shields Arena. Brad Anderson here, and pleased to be joined by the newest member of the Force broadcast team, Chad O'Shea. As you may know, Chad's work from does some UND work via Midco Sports, and he will be part of the broadcast team here throughout the season. Welcome.
3: Yeah, thanks for having me aboard, Brad, and I'm really excited to dig into some Fargo Force hockey. It's a really fun team to watch, and from the area just up north in Grand Forks, so hockey isn't a stranger to me in my part of town, but I'm really excited to join the crew and hop in on a few games this season.
2: Yeah, I tell you, a lot of people, I think for the most part, I think do kind of follow in the Northern Valley, do kind of follow the Force from afar here, and of course, a lot of those guys, I think of Max Swanson among many others that either played for the Force or played in the USHL or wearing the Kelly Green sweater up for UND.
3: Oh, yeah, there is no shortage of roots of the USHL and the University of North Dakota over the years, so very familiar with all of that. But it's just great to see how much this league has grown in the last few years even, and now just to be a part of that, it's truly an honor to be here.
2: All right, we will take a break as come back here with more of our pregame report as we will visit with Brett Skinner, head coach and general manager here of the Fargo Force, as we are moments away, about 6:05 for the opening faceoff tonight, as the Force getting set to take on the Sioux Falls Stampede here back of a home and home. We'll recap last night's game a little later on here in our pregame report, and also get you ready for the starting lines and check the USHL schedule here for tonight as well. Jim Cook back in our studios. We'll come back and visit with the head coach and GM of the Fargo Force. That's Brett Skinner coming up in 2 minutes. This is Force Hockey.
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8: All right, here we go with Brett Skinner in 3, 2, 1. It is Fargo back at home against Sioux Falls tonight, and Fargo with a one-goal win and three games away from home here in the last week plus with head coach and general manager Brett Skinner. And, you know, two points in October, just as good as 2 points in April, you seem. But nice to get wins, nice to get wins on the road here, and especially with a kind of a revamp roster.
9: Yeah, I think this time of year for us, you know, we know it's going to be a process with the amount of new bodies we have, but you always want to learn through winning. And certainly, you know, a lot of growth week to week with this team right now. I think it's a really good group that's working really hard. They're really driven, which obviously makes it easier to have that growth. I think even when we weren't winning earlier in the year, there was a lot of positives through that where you felt like a lot of the stuff was you know, on the cusp of coming. I thought getting on the road to Youngstown, I mean, two really hard-fought games against them, and then being able to translate that last night again for another big win, obviously kind of keeps the momentum moving in the right direction.
8: And yeah, it's been a lot of miles here with Chicago. You know, last week, that's a long road trip, the longest spot is you're going to have in the league here, and to get 4 points out of that, it hasn't been too many times you go to Youngstown and get 4 points out of that. So, yeah, just kind of little things to build on here.
9: Yeah, definitely. I mean, obviously, I think you look at Youngstown's record, they haven't won yet, but they're a good team. I mean, it's a matter of time before they break through as well. And even the scores of the game, probably like the sense on the bench of how hard fought that series was, I thought a lot of really good growth for a lot of guys on our team. And I think especially getting some of the guys that were playing well offensively to get some points, get the puck in the net, and you can just see the confidence through the week grow. You know, and again, then to get back on the road this week, I think sometimes with those long road trips, like if you can get through it, we win the two games, that's fine, but you see a little bit of that drop off the next week. So I thought it was a good sign for our group that we were able to get our energy levels to where they needed to be last night to win a game.
8: Yeah, and long trips like that too, do you... Maybe so much in the recovery on the way back, do you kind of adjust practice times, maybe adjust things to try and maybe give them a little extra time to reload?
9: Yeah, I mean, obviously this is now in my fourth year. We kind of have our process of how we, you know, we try to get the kids' energy systems up, ready for the weekend. You know, we're really lucky here. We have Steph Oliver down the hall every day, you know, so she can adjust her program as far as what our Monday is going to look like. We've really tried to focus on the kids' sleep in the recovery process, making sure that they're getting enough sleep. It's tough, like on that long night bus, you know, you got almost like two or three nights to get your sleep schedule back on track. So trying to let them sleep in a little bit more. And then, again, we're lucky with this organization with the supplements and the way that we can feed the kids and their nutrition, trying to stay on top of their schedule to make sure that, you know, for us, we want to make sure Monday through Thursday that we're getting better, we're developing, but the most important nights of the week are still Friday and Saturday.
10: Sioux Falls, we have a few familiar names back from a team that you faced a lot, including that terrific playoff series last year that had all the highs and lows. But I guess on back-to-back nights, I guess, after seeing them first, I guess just kind of your thoughts on what the Stampede looked like.
9: Yeah, obviously playing a similar style. You know, they're playing fast. They're trying to play fast through the neutral zone. I think especially their guys that were here last year, you know, probably like especially the Betzold kid has really taken off here, getting a bunch of points. You know, Soler's a really good player. He's an NHL draft pick and, you know, rookie of the year last year. So, you know, that they have some high-end returners. They're fitting in. Then you see some of the guys that they've either been able to pick up or some of the new guys that are coming in. You know, I thought that they had an impressive roster, especially on the offensive side. A lot of really good, talented players with good speed and skill.
10: Brett, appreciate it. Good luck tonight.
9: Yep, thanks a lot.
10: All right, we'll be right back.
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2: Fargo winning 3-2 last night despite being outshot 42-21, and that was really something we saw from Sioux Falls last year. Brett Skinner talked about that. Kind of their strategy was they were getting shots on goal, and it wasn't maybe working to get a great shot. It was just basically trying to put pucks on net, and they certainly did that last night. Samuel Renack with 40 saves last night. He was the goaltender of the week in the United States Hockey League as he did a terrific job last night between the pipes once more for the Fargo Force. As 40 saves, Fargo took the lead in the second period as first goal of the year for Danny Hussa, as Hussa from Kim and Francisco made it a 2-1 game, and Wilson Boumedien got his first goal of the season from A.J. Garcia, 10:05 into the second. They did give up a power play goal, the Force did. Bryce Matternas added a goal as well, as that made it a 3-1 game. They got a goal a minute 15 into the third period. That made it a 3-2 game. Sioux Falls getting one back to make it 3-2, as Fargo did give up a fair amount of penalties. Sioux Falls was 1 of 7 on the man advantage. Fargo was 0 of 2 on the power play here this evening, or last night, I should say, as Sioux Falls, as we mentioned, 4 and 3 on the season. As Wojtek Švancar got the goal to make it a 3-2 game. As a full slate of games in the United States Hockey League, as taking a peek at the Scoreboard for tonight and on the schedule is a full slate of games in the USHL. As taking a peek at the schedule, you got Chicago hosting Muskegon tonight. Team USA underway. Team development program with a 4-0 lead on Tri-City. 6:05 start tonight for Lincoln and Des Moines, along with here in Fargo with Sioux Falls and the Force. Green Bay at Sioux City tonight. Madison at Waterloo and Omaha at Cedar Rapids. Cedar Rapids started out 7-0, taking on the Lancers as last night Cedar Rapids taking their first loss of the year, dropping a 6-2 decision at home to Madison. Last night of the USHL, Chicago winning at home 5-0 over Muskegon. Tri-City 7-4 for Team USA's development program. Dubuque wins at home 5-3 over Youngstown. Lincoln in a shootout 4-3 over Des Moines. Des Moines takes their, well, their second loss, first shootout loss. They're on top of the Western Conference at 5-1, 0-1 with 11 points. Sioux City 6-1 over Green Bay. And of course, the win, three wins on the road, three wins in a row for the Fargo Force as they win 3-2 over Sioux Falls. The Stampede, every team has to play a certain amount of games that are not weekend games, not Friday, Saturday games. They have a Monday game. Taking a peek at the schedule, Monday game at the Sanford Premier Center. They will host Lincoln, then on the road at a red-hot Cedar Rapids team, as we mentioned, won their first seven games, as that will be coming up this coming weekend. Fargo will go Thursday, Friday at home this week and the following week. As our national anthem coming up next, stay tuned for the opening faceoff. It is the Stampede and the Force. Second meeting of the year, back-to-back home and home. We're back with the opening faceoff in 60 seconds on 101.9 Jack FM, Flow Hockey, and MeTV.
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0: That's the national anthem tonight here at Shields Arena. It's the Force in Sioux Falls, and even though temperature is in the 80s, it is a good Saturday night crowd as Fargo will be back home again with, they have events, non-hockey events on the 17th and 24th here at Shields Arena. So at Thursday-Friday matchup, Fargo with Green Bay here Thursday and Friday this coming week, and then a very good Cedar Rapids team on the 22nd and 23rd, but all in all, pretty good crowd tonight here at Shields Arena. How do you like the view up here?
1: Oh, the view is fantastic up here, and energy looks pretty great. I see a lot of great fans trickling into the Shields Arena here, so should be a pretty good crowd atmosphere here for a pretty nice little rivalry matchup here on a Saturday night.
0: Yeah, it is. I think I was telling you beforehand that Force fans will have their opinions on who the main rival is. I think Sioux City's right up there. Sioux Falls, obviously, with proximity, and the playoff series last year certainly, I think, added some fuel to that. Seemed like maybe over the years they've had maybe a lot more playoff matchups, say, with Sioux City, even Lincoln, even Omaha back in the days. Off the opening faceoff, this one is underway. Fargo looking to attack the offensive zone early as Davidas Yukta, Max Cullen, Bryce Mattern starting line out there with Melker Sigurd and A.J. Francisco on defense. Samuel Renek, draft pick of the Winnipeg Jets, is in net, and we're going to have a penalty early on as officials will come in and separate two bodies, and our first penalty of the game coming here as they will send in Max Cullen, the Moorhead product. Future UMD Bulldog is in 17 seconds on a penalty, and Fargo certainly has been, they've certainly had much more penalized team than they've been in recent years. Last year, one of the fewest, least penalized team in the USHL. This year has not quite been the story there. One of seven of the man advantage with Sioux Falls last night. That penalty coming in, 17 seconds in. We'll get the call for you here in just a second, but Sioux Falls gets the man advantage here as we'll get things rolling. Max Davis, Dylan Delgado, and Matthew Port started out as right now Ryder Betzold, Cooper Soler on that power play line. Betzold trying to get free, taking off the puck. Down he goes. Fargo will try and shoot it out. Deflected and taken there by Joseph McCrina. Sharp angle shot blocked. Didn't get to the goaltender. Fargo looks to clear it out. Carson Young trying to clear it out. Here comes Fargo as Kim make that check that Davidas Yukta. It's taken off the play, and back comes Sioux Falls on the rush. 1:25 to go on the man advantage. Drop pass out. Joseph McCrina sends that back to the point, where it's handled there by Anthony Bongo. Bongo, 7 points in seven games, returning on the blue line. Nice job. Pass broken up. Nice job by Koya. Lori Koya was the one of the players of the week in the USHL. Had a great weekend last weekend at Youngstown, and nice job to break that up, and Sioux Falls will have to try and reset here on the man advantage. Was a checking from behind call on Max Cullen, 17 seconds in. Puck dumped in is back to play it for Fargo. Is J.D. Frick on defense. His play comes here to the near side wall and cleared out by Koya, and he will clear it and all the way down. Ryan Cameron in net, comes in, same percentage, 88.5%, goals against average 3.06. He's 2-2 on the year between the pipes for Sioux Falls, loose at neutral. Carlson can't play it. Kaz Carlson unable to get to it. Sioux Falls back into the offensive zone. Feed in down low, deflected and loose as that's poked out. Back towards the blue line, and nice job there by Carlson to poke it out and send it all the way down. So far, a very solid job of the penalty kill here for Fargo. Nearly 2 minutes in. Here's a pass and a turnover taken there by the Force. Collision there is working his way in, trying to drop it in front, back behind the net. It was taken there by Fargo and Wilson Boumedien. Boumedien off the turnover, the Stockholm, Sweden product. Here comes Sioux Falls again. Sioux Falls, I don't think they've got one shot here in this man advantage. Final seconds ticking away, and Fargo intercepts the pass, clears it back to neutral ice as Boumedien. Down the right side, trying to get to that loose puck. Play comes to the corner. He's tied up there with Noah Manassa, and Fargo will keep the offensive zone. Nice way to zigzag his way through traffic. Pass deflected in front. Backhanded shot. Traffic in front. Save made. Loose goal line extended. Finally carried out by Sioux Falls. Good work there as Fargo putting a little pressure on here early. Handle there by Fargo. Oscar Drepchinski added to the roster earlier in the week. Sends that puck along. Here comes Fargo to the offensive zone with Zach Zimmerman. Over Moorhead Spud, part of that state championship in the high school level. Feed in front. Zimmerman on the rebound. Pokes it home for a goal, and Fargo gets the opening goal of the game. Nearly 3 minutes in. Set in front. He tipped the rebound home. It's 1-0. thrown in front from the half wall. Zimmerman right on the doorstep. First attempt denied by Ryan Cameron. He's able to jab home the rebound. 2:53, and Fargo takes a 1-0 lead. Nice job, able to stay with it. He pretty much camped himself in front. He'll kind of slide around to the goaltender's left, and Zimmerman gets his second goal of the year and his fourth point, and Fargo gets first goal of the game to grab the early advantage. It's a rebound goal. Looking to see who dug that puck out from the half wall, but boy, good job there. I've got a penalty coming here against Sioux Falls as they do touch up. Fargo skater is down. And over in the corner, we'll get a look at it hopefully here in just a second as Fargo gets the goal. It's Zach Zimmerman from Zade Penner and Bryce Mattern. Second assist for Penner and Mattern at 2:53. We've got a penalty coming as heading into the bin for Sioux Falls. It's going to be Marcus Jacobson. We'll see if there's going to be something extra perhaps on what the call will be. Might have been a double minor. Checking from behind was one of the calls. As there you see that, checking from behind, and there the shove right into the boards on Davidas Jukna. So Fargo gets a power play. As Fargo last night on the man advantage was 0 of 2. And Fargo will get to the power play here. First opportunity of the night. So I think 2 and 10 on that. So about the 2-minute minor as Fargo in the power play, 4 of 26, 15%. Sioux Falls has not given up a power play goal this year, 19 of 19 on the PK. Marcus Jacobson, it is checking from behind, 2 and 10. So the 2-minute minor and then a 10-minute misconduct. So he'll be in the bin for a while. And Fargo gets an offensive zone faceoff. Puck deflected to the right circle. It's handled there by Anthony Bongo. Cleared out by Sioux Falls, but 19 of 19. See if Fargo can crack the code here and try and grab and extend on a 1-0 lead. Fargo back on the man advantage as it is carried in by the force in Boumedian. Gets it back in the corner. His play comes to the half wall. Shuffled over to the far side. Koya to play it. Koya has it. Chopped away off his stick there by Sioux Falls. Chopped away there by Rylan Rudy. Comes back out. Boumedian handling things at the point. Feed out to the blue line. Handled there by A.J. Francisco. Offensive-minded defenseman. Francisco, 6 points in 7 games. Feed down low in front. To the left circle. Shot deflected. Couldn't get it on net. And Sioux Falls clears it back to neutral ice as A.J. Francisco back to play it for the Force. Nearly 4 minutes in. 5-1. The shot's on goal. Another chance for Fargo. Mattern trying to drop it in front for Koya. Koya will send it back out. Back pedaling to the point for Wilson Boumedian. Feed into the slot. Knocked away. Has nice job Bongo to break up that pass. And to bottle things up in the middle. Basically from the circles into the slot. 44 to go on the man advantage here for the Force. Francisco comes back to the point. Boumedian works his way. Going to attack the slot and then backed off. Not a lot of room. Not a lane to drive. Here's Boumedian again. Trying to throw it in front. Pass deflected. Tight window. Gets it back behind the net. Play goes over to the corner as he gets tied up over there with Joshua Zitzman. As play goes back behind the net. Behind Cameron. Feet in front. Broken up. Intercepted shot. Loose puck swiped away by West Fargo's Bryce Mattern, who gets pinballed around. Gets shoved around. Just being a pest, basically, and a save made there. Eventually, they got it where they wanted it, Chad, where they wanted to try and attack, basically, between the circles, and eventually they got it there.
1: Yeah, it was a nice little patient attack there from the Force, and they're being a little choosy here, and that's a pretty good approach here because they've already got the 1-0 advantage. You can be a little bit more selective, and as you said, starting to be a little pest around the net, and they're not afraid to really make the defense kind of overthink as they kind of play this line.
0: Max Cullen takes the draw, see if he can win the offensive faceoff. Under 20 to go on the man advantage. Loose puck and loose, finally carried out there by Sioux Falls and flipped in by Rylan Rooney. They try to take away the final seconds of this man advantage. Under 10 to go on the power play, a little over 5 minutes in, and it's 1-0 in favor of the Force. Fargo has won 3 straight, 4-3 on the year and 8 points. right in the middle of the pack in the Western Conference. As we are back to even strength, 5-on-5 hockey, Sigurd. Sigurd right side takes a shove as play goes to the corner. Fargo trying to ring it around and out of the zone. Zach Zimmerman will allow for a line change. The Sioux Falls will change up as Fargo back the other way with it. Pretty much a new defensive crew. Carson Young, Zade Penner saw a little bit of time last year, the Fargo product. Puck through center. And eventually will go all the way through. Anthony Bongo back for Sioux Falls. 7-1, shots on goal in favor of the Force here early on. 1-0, pass for Betzold, couldn't find it. Traffic as puck enters the offensive zone for Sioux Falls. Boumedian and Betzold battle for it. Finally taken there by Sioux Falls and handled there by Wojtek Švancar. Puck comes near side and will come back to neutral ice as back after it, Kim, Sioux Falls. Wade Wiles' pass was broken up. Penner was deflected, so Renack will shovel it away to the far side. Fargo breaks out with it. Pass, Caleb Kim. Kim from the red line takes a hit, but dumps that puck in deep, forces goaltender Ryan Cameron to play it back behind the net. Fargo, they get things set up offensively. It's handled there by the Force, A.J. Francisco. For Kim, who will chase it down to the far corner. Takes a hit, down he goes. Sioux Falls back the other way, so big hit there, leads to the rush. Fired in from neutral ice up and above the goal. Francisco to play it for Fargo. Tied up there for a moment with Cooper Solder. And here's Kim, pass at neutral ice. Fargo, 3-on-3, didn't really have numbers, so they'll reset. They were in the midst of a line change anyway, as that comes the Force with it. They'll carry it in. Sharp angle shot, actually fired in by Melker Sigurd. Up the wall it goes. Alvarez pass, and taken there by Sioux Falls. Handled there by Pavel Martineau. Played last year and has USHL experience previously with the Sioux City Musketeers. Is Francisco back to play a little over 7 minutes in. 1-0 Fargo. Across the line with it. And to carry it in, Francisco taking off his stick. Lucid neutral ice, trying to weave his way through traffic, taken away by Fargo. Is trying to work his way through traffic that time was Matthew Ports for Sioux Falls. Pass back for Ports off his stake. A skate, Mattern on a loose puck, carries it into the offensive zone. Down the right wing boards comes Mattern. Mattern will shovel it to the corner. Manasa will play it. That goes over to the far side corner. Fargo, you got the forecheck set up. Nearly 8 minutes into this opening period. Mattern, pass in front, shot, blocked. Comes back out to Frick. Out of the point. There's a shot kicked aside there. Shot there from Carson Young. Got on goal. And the save made by goaltender Ryan Cameron. 8 minutes into the first period. Lewis will come back to the point where it's handled there. Shot from the point. Deflected. Lewis, and it went in for a goal. Got caromed in and in for a goal to make it 2-0. Carson Young, I think, was the one that threw it on net. It got deflected. And goaltender Ryan Cameron couldn't find that slimy little devil, and ended up in the back of the net. It's 2-0.
1: Yeah, and that was a crafty little touch around the net. It just kind of snuck that thing on right behind the goaltender, and it's a 2-0 lead for the Force on a nice little light dump right behind the goaltender.
0: So bouncing puck, he was trying to play it with his stick, kind of trying to pin it against the far side pipe. He wasn't able to do so. And then all of a sudden, that little critter got away and into the back of the net. 2-0. Kind of a bouncing puck. And it's a 2-0 game. Get the scoring here in just a second, but let's see if fortuitous bounce and a roll and just kind of a quirky little bounce for a goal. They all count. 2-0. As Fargo will get the scoring on that in just a second. We've got a whistle, and I believe a hand pass was called, and that'll get us to immediate timeout. So we'll get the scoring when we come back. 11:40 to go in the first. Fargo, a fast start. 2-0 Force over the Stampede. We're back in 60 on 101.9 Jack FM, Flow Hockey, and MeTV.
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0: It was a Carson Young shot. Young, Bryce Mattered tipped it home. Shot fired wide there from Kaz Carlson. So Mattered from Young at 8:05. Now makes it a 2-0 game. Carson Young is third assist of the year. The Cloquet Minnesota product who will play close to home at Minnesota Duluth. Comes to college hockey time for him. Loose puck, Zimmerman. Trying to send that one along. Kaz Carlson from the range up in Virginia, Minnesota. St. Cloud State commit. As here comes Sioux Falls with it. Solder trying to shovel it along. He got tangled up there with Linus Rootslap. As here comes Sioux Falls again as Henry Major sends it along. Ryder Betzel. Returner last year with the Stampede. Play goes over the corner. Loose puck there, and it's handled by Fargo as it comes back to neutral ice. So shots on goal, 9-1. Fargo has really done a nice job. They really handled the middle of the ice very well. Won a lot of 50-50 puck battles at neutral ice, and they really buzzed early. Been a good speed, good rush, and good energy here from this Fargo team early on. Boumedian trying to keep it going. Penner fanned on a shot, kind of a sharp angle shot at the edge of the circle. And taken back by Wade Weil for Sioux Falls. Long pass did not connect, and Renack will freeze it. He's been a spectator for a good chunk of this first period. 10-18 to go in the first, and Fargo, again, energy, speed has been there, and it's a 2-0 lead.
1: Yeah, and the energy is kind of flipped compared to how yesterday's game went. I mean, Sioux Falls was just shooting the lights out, doubling up on the shots on goal. Right now, it's all kind of Fargo creating that attacking pressure, and it's been a physical first period, too, and a lot of that has come from the Sioux Falls side, so maybe a little bit of frustration trying to get that puck control back.
0: Rylan Rooney on the draw is on the draw there with A.J. Garcia as Fargo wins that faceoff, and be curious to see with some new forwards if you got guys that are good at winning faceoffs. I think Max Cullen certainly in that category. His cousin Brooks was very good on faceoffs in his time in Fargo halfway through this opening period, and it's 2-0 in favor of the Force. Koya will carry it in, puts the brakes on, and will ring it around here to the near side. Bryce Mattered takes a hit before he can get to the puck. Pass deflected, loose, and carried out by Sioux Falls. Here's Joseph Macrina. Dump and chase, trying to hustle after it. He'll get to it on the inboards. Get his tip back behind the net. Nishvansar. Battle for it still. Puck comes free off the inboards, and Force look to carry it out, and they do. As handled there by Koya. Fargo looking to reset, as he'll return the puck out to Melker Sigurd out of Stockholm, Sweden. He also offensive-minded defenseman, 4 points in 7 games. And again, it's going to take a handful of games with a pretty much a revamp roster to kind of get a feel for this Fargo squad. Garcia carries it in, pinned over to the corner. Puck goes over to the far side, handled there by Carson Young. Young returns it along the half wall near side, as deflected. Handled there by Fargo. Now Sioux Falls to play it. Weil near side sends it along, and will carry it in with Mateo Alvarez. Skater went down. Gavin Clark taking off the play as he went into the slot. Forced back the other way with it. Trying to put the brakes on Carson Young. Slipped, lost the puck in the process. Taken back by Gavin Clark for Sioux Falls. As here comes Martineau. Martineau a shot. Can't save. Rebound long from goaltender Renack. Junka trying to send that one along, or Jukna, I should say. Comes back to the blue line, loose, as we got a blade offside call. We're going to have to try and vacate the zone, and we'll have a timeout on the ice. 8:18 to go in the first, as offside the call. 8:18 of the first, Fargo with a 2-0 lead. Back with more in 60 seconds. 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
0: Stampede come in middle of the pack in the USHL and scoring 3.57 goals a game, giving up three. Fargo 12th in scoring of the USHL, 2.7 goals a game, and giving up 2.29. So kind of similar to last year, where Fargo wasn't one of the higher scoring teams in the league. There's a one-timer shot from the right circle, kicked aside by Samuel Renack on the one-timer. There by Matthew Ports as Sioux Falls put a little pressure on. Fargo looks to break out with it with Caleb Kim. He and Danny Husson, Declan Watton on the line out there. Fourth line for Fargo. Now Boumedian onto the ice as well. And it's taken back by Sioux Falls. They'll start the rush with Zitzman. Sends it along near side. Back to play at Fargo. As taken back there by Oscar Drepchinski. And just added to the roster this week. Kim got slid down and got caught in kind of a awkward-looking spot at neutral ice, but sends that puck into the offensive zone. Long pass didn't connect, taken back by A.J. Francisco. Fargo dumps it back in, and they will start up in a change. Zimmerman and Kaz Carlson come out for a fresh shift for the four. 7:21 to go in the first. It's 2-0 Fargo. Force out shooting. Sioux Falls 9-3. Zimmerman battle for it at the blue line, right in front of the Sioux Falls bench. Kaz Carlson, as the puck comes free, Francisco sends that one along, and Fargo dumps it in. Zimmerman trying to chase it down, tied up with Wade Wiles. Play goes back behind the net. And Sioux Falls back with Henry Major. Puck off a few sticks and skates. Back to center it goes, and it's fired back in. Dumped back in by Melker Sigurd. Under seven to play here in the opening period. Loose puck. Back to the right circle, and taken back by Sioux Falls. Ryland Rooney now for Major. Francisco cut him off as play goes over to the corner. Loose, thrown in front, and deflected out, carried out by Fargo. Fargo comes back with it. Linus Rutslat able to come away with it for the Force. And Fargo waits a moment and will reset and start that rush up ice. Dump back in is back to neutral ice it goes. Here comes Delgado. Delgado weaves his way into the slot, puts it on net. Shot from the slot, scooped up by Renack. A little bit of extracurricular, a little dance there is Macrina and Carson Young. They will be quickly separated. This is a MeTV game tonight. We'll be back with you on MeTV Thursday night. Green Bay Gamblers here. It's KVOY 11.3. And on MeTV, it is your home for Force Hockey on TV and, of course, via Flow Hockey as well. But it's a great local option to check out Force Hockey. Pretty much an antenna will do the trick on your television, 11.3, MeTV. Sometimes we have to pre-up MASH or Hogan's Heroes or something like that, but it's a small price to play. 6:12 to go here in the first. It's 2-0 Fargo as faceoff will be to the left as faceoff there for Sioux Falls was Wojtek Švancar back behind the net. You have to say it really slow. Near side, Delgado is the Stampede starting to rush up ice. Pass behind Macrina, over skating it. Hopped over the skate of Koya. Dump back in. On the near side, over to the corner. They try to throw it in front. Bouncing puck loose back off the end boards. And Fargo looks to carry it out. Koya again, 3-on-3. Make it 3-on-4 as Koya dumps it in. Goaltender. They changed up goaltenders. Yes, they did. So it looks like new goalie in there as it is. Ivan's Kuderins is in now at goaltender for Sioux Falls. So he was pulled. We've got a penalty coming. It is going to be against Sioux Falls. Fargo, you have to touch up as Mattern did not give up possession. Renack heads to the bench. They'll try and get a sixth attacker out there, and finally Weil will touch up. And Fargo will get another man advantage here. The penalty here coming at 14:44. It's a tripping call. The initial indication, and Fargo to the man advantage. And who is going in? It's going to be Mateo Alvarez. As Alvarez in. You're going to see it again. Yeah, there's the trip right there. And that will lead to the second power play of the night for Fargo. They're 0-3 for the weekend. And mentioned Fargo on the man advantage. Four power play goals in the season. They're 4-27. Boumedien couldn't handle a hot puck, a bouncing puck out of the slot. Boumedien joins in for Koya, back for Mattern. Trying to get it through traffic, rings it around to the half wall near side, where it's handled there by A.J. Francisco. Eavesdropping there was Garcia. Mattern keeps it in the zone. Boumedien handling things at the blue line. Cutting through the slot is Mattern. Feed down low and off the skate, and Mattern fanned on his attempt, and Sioux Falls will clear it. And all the way down it goes. Fargo in the first period this year is, well, now plus five to the good. 7-4, 2 against. Sioux Falls now -2. 7-4, 9 against is Francisco. They will reset as A.J. Garcia comes across the line. Now we'll drop it off. It comes free. Back for Garcia. In the corner, feed in front, trying to find Mattern, but got deflected on the slot. Carried out by Sioux Falls and Gavin Clark. Clark across the line with it. There's a shot fired wide. And on the run comes Mattern. 2-on-2 for the Force. A minute to go on the power play. 2-0 Fargo. Boumedien had it poked away from behind. Nice job by Martineau to jab it free from behind. Couldn't pull the trigger on a shot. Zitzman trying to clear it out, and he does. Length of the ice and all the way down. Sioux Falls will change up on the penalty kill unit. Rooney, Davis, along with Bongo out there. And likewise, Wade Weil. 36 on the man advantage, 2-0 Fargo's down the right wing board. Sigurd poked away by Weil. Cullen joining the fray as well. Sigurd works his way top of the right circle. Returns it back out. Carson Young, there's a shot deflected wide. Comes back to Sigurd. Young, out of the left circle handle there. Cullen set up in the slot. They throw it in front right on the doorstep. And Linus Rudslett had a chance and might have fanned on it. Just didn't get to it cleanly. As Root slat right on the doorstep, as we've got a whistle, I think that's going to be icing, and it is, and that'll, well, the 2-10 is over. So they will get Marcus Jacobson back. There you see, right on the doorstep was Root slat. Just fanned on it just enough. That pass might have gotten deflected just enough to disrupt things a little bit. 7 seconds to go, and it's going to be offensive zone faceoff with a man down here for Sioux Falls. Obviously, have not given up a power play goal. They have given up one shorthanded goal, however. As the final seconds of the power play expire, Zade Penner, the Fargo product, lost the puck on his way up the ice, gets it back, carries into the offensive zone. Here's Kim in front for Penner, and a shot deflected. Kind of an impromptu two-man game there, but Penner crashing the net and a shot, and that was eventually kicked aside. As puck into the netting and out of play. So Penner had it, lost it, got it back into the offensive zone, and then Kim took possession of the puck and he threw it in front, and Kuterins had to make a play on that at point-blank range, 2:59 to play here in the opening period. It wasn't pretty, but it turned into a scoring chance. It's 2-0.
1: Yeah, and as solid as this 2-0 lead is for Fargo, I mean, it honestly, in a lot of different ways, could be even worse for them, or worse for the Sioux Falls side. I mean, he had a nice miss, near miss a couple plays ago with a player sneaking right behind the goalkeeper, and right there was a near one as well. So Sioux Falls avoiding a little danger here.
0: Macrina won the draw. They had a little two-on-two game there. Pass into the slot, broken up. That time from Jacobson. And here comes Fargo with it. Declan Watton. And it's dumped in there by Yukta. As those two chase after it, Yukta couldn't get to it. Loose over the corner. It's handled there by Max Cullen. Declan Watton sends it across the ice through the slot, through the faceoff dots. Handled there by Sigurd. Under 2.5 to go here in the opening period. It's 11-6, shots on goal. 2-0 Force. Long shot, save made. As back comes Sioux Falls with it. So the save made, handled there by Kuterins. As Kuterins comes in. Play tonight 1-1. Save percentage just under 88%. Goals against average 3.03. 2 minutes to go here in the period. Sioux Falls trying to establish things and will sustain Ozone time here as a shot block, stick handling shot block from Henry Major. He'll retrieve it back at neutral ice. Now we'll find Anthony Bongo. They reset at neutral ice. Puck deflected after it is Major. Trying to find a lane, carries it in. Now the right wing boards loose. Horanek will shovel it and redirect it over here to the near side. Over to play it there is Michael Bonkov. Back up the wall it goes. And carried out by Fargo. Here comes Boumedien. Boumedien, pass deflected. Oh, redirected. They threw it in front. And redirected by Koya. Went up and over the goal. Whose pocket goes back to neutral ice. And back of the blue line, handled there by Michael Bonkov for Sioux Falls. Plays right in front of the two benches. Frick trying to carry it in. Lane got blocked. Frick couldn't carry it in. It's delayed offside. We've got ourselves a brawl as Koya.
1: Oh, boy.
0: One-on-one there as he took a couple of shots right in front of the Fargo bench. Koya tangled up with Max Davis of Sioux Falls. Davis got two solid shots in on Koya, and they'll both go in.
1: Yeah, I think both sides in the wrong there a little bit. There is a line change trying to take place for Sioux Falls, and Koya was just kind of in the way of it. Took his time getting out of the way, maybe a little shove or two, and then that's when the fist started swinging.
0: Yeah, there's where it started right there. Oh, Koya with the shove. I don't know if it was on Davis or not, but Davis took offense. He said it's one with the right, a second right. It was even a third that was able to. Well, he actually got several shots. He got about four or five in there. I didn't see the first two. I just saw the tail end. He just kept wailing away with the right hand there. As both teams will go, or both players will go in, imagine 5 and 10.

0: Samuel Radek had the goalie goal late in the season last year. Back in late March. First goalie goal in regular season Force history. They had won the Clark Cup final, Ryan Massa did back in 2010. Turnover. Here's Batter from the slot. Shot deflected. Went up and into the netting and out of play. So 44.7 to go as they're waiting to, they'll put the penalties on the board here in just a second. At intermission, we will take a look at the scores around the USHL. We'll check, of course, a busy day of college football. UND in action. NDSU and Nevada also in action as well. UNLV in Vegas. They'll get Nevada here next Saturday at the Fargo Dome. So now a 7-2 Team USA lead over Tri-City late in the second period. Lincoln and Des Moines scoreless through one. As is going to be Koya and Davis. It'll be 5 and 10. As there's a shot into traffic. Same made. Traffic in front. Renak couldn't cover up the puck. As here comes Sioux Falls with it. Good pressure here in the final minute. Martineau works his way back to the blue line where handled there by Sioux Falls. Rooney. Play goes back behind the net as Radak able to find that puck, locate it, and freeze it with 13.9 seconds to go here in the first period. So Koya and Davis, 5-minute major and a 10-minute misconduct for fighting, so it will be back later, but it'll be probably be late in the second period as both just went to their respective locker rooms for a little while. 13.9 to go. Shots on goal have leveled off a little bit. It was 9-1 Fargo at one point. Now 12-10 in favor of the Force. It is 2-0 Fargo.
1: And an interesting change in the script of this game is now the shots comparison. Sioux Falls has caught up just one shot behind, 11-12 to Fargo. So they've found a new gear in the last few minutes.
0: Major. Bring it around over to the far side. Yeah, a little more sustained offensive zone time. Centering pass intercepted by the Force and will take care of the final seconds. And 20 minutes in, Fargo with a nice start and a 2-0 lead. So Fargo getting Zach Zimmerman on a rebound goal, a second of the year early on. And then Bryce Mattern after a kind of an unfriendly bounce there for the Sioux Falls netminder. As shots on goals, we mentioned 12-10. And it was Kufterins coming in. He came in at the 8:05 mark, so he came in after that second goal. And he stopped both shots that he faced. Samuel Renak with a clean sheet in the first 20 minutes with seven saves. So 2-0. And we'll come back with the first period summary. We will take a look at some scores around the USHL and much more. At the end of one, it's 2-0 Fargo over Sioux Falls. We're back here in a couple of minutes. This is Force Hockey and 101.9 Jack FM, Flow Hockey and MeTV. Back here in a moment.
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1: With Chad O'Shea, I'm Brad Anderson, Jim Cook back in our studios at 101.9 Jack FM, Fargo. All right, they got their first win on home ice. Pair of one-goal losses 2 weekends ago to the Waterloo Blackhawks as Fargo with a 2-0 advantage. And I think you mentioned it right towards the end of the period. It maybe a little bit of a swing back towards Sioux Falls. I think they kind of got the offensive zone, got a little more sustained offensive zone time a little bit. We saw really, I would say, completely end-to-end action here, but I certainly the pace was certainly up and down at times. I think Fargo, not a typical and really a terribly big team, so I mean they're going to probably take their share of penalties here and there once in a while. Maybe just trying to play a little bit physical. I think you're probably speed's going to be a little bit more part of their game, and it was certainly on display at times in the first period.
2: Yeah, for sure. And with, I'd say, about 75% of that first intermission, it was just basically Fargo racing up and down the ice with puck control. And Sioux Falls picked up a couple penalties trying to, because they really, any time that they had the puck in their possession, Fargo was able to get it right back. I mean, it was just constant pressure on both sides. But the last few minutes of that intermission, Sioux Falls really found some progress with some more solid passing, a little bit more control, and really making Hrinek work a little bit more in the net, which is a good sign for Sioux Falls if they want to try to climb back into this.
1: They do have some guys that they did lose as much as the Force did from that team that won the Clark Cup Championship last year, and they were really a well-balanced squad, solid goaltending, a bunch of high-scoring forwards, and pretty steady on the back end as well. But Ryder Betzold out of Farmington, 8 goals coming into play tonight. Cooper Solder is a guy that is very, very experienced. Macrina back from last year's team. They added Martineau from Sioux Falls. So they do have some experience and a lot of really much more experience on the blue line than Fargo has. Fargo pretty much kind of starting over on the defensive crew as well. But Fargo grabbed the early lead as they did so nearly 3 minutes in at 2:53 of the opening period. It was Zach Zimmerman on a rebound goal as a shot kind of played off the half wall. In front, Zimmerman, first attempt was denied by Ryan Cameron, but able to kind of slide it around the goaltender's left and into the back of the net. Second goal of the year for the former Moorhead Spud, Zach Zimmerman, from Zade Penner and Bryce Mattern at 2:53, gave Fargo a 1-0 lead. And then Bryce Mattern on a shot from Carson Young. Mattern must have got a piece of it as goaltender Cameron kind of fumbling with it. Was trying to look like he was trying to use the goalie stick to kind of pin it right near the far side post, and slippery little devil got away and able to leapfrog him into the back of the net for a goal. Mattered from Young at 8:05. Bryce Mattered, third goal of the year. Carson Young picks up his third assist and his third point of the year, making it 2-0 Fargo. Penalties in the opening period. Max Cullen, 17 seconds in, checking from behind. Fargo killed off that penalty. Marcus Jacobson called for 2-10, checking from behind. At 3:06, he did return late in the second period. And then Mateo Alvarez gave Fargo another power play opportunity. 14:44, 2 minutes on a trip. And then Laurie Coya and Max Davis got a little fracas right in front of the Fargo bench as Coya had a shot in the back of the head of one of the Sioux Falls skaters. And Davis took a little offense and got several solid right hands in at 18:51, 5-10. 5 minute major, 10 minutes misconduct for fighting, and they will be in the bin for a while. Shots on goal. Official stats have it. The board here at the arena has 12-10. They actually have 12-11 in favor of Fargo through the opening 20 minutes of play. So, look at the scoreboard right now. We have one final in the USHL. The Chicago Steel picked up a victory. 5-4 was the final as they defeated Muskegon. A 4-goal second period as the game-winning goal from MJ Campbell, his second of the year, 6:45 into the third, gave the Steel a 5-4 victory. Games in progress right now. A full slate of play in the USHL. Scoreless after one with Lincoln and Des Moines. The Bucks off to a good start as they have 11 points on top of the Western Conference standings at 5-1-0-1. Scoreless after one. Out of the Tyson Event Center in Sioux City. It is 2-0. The Musketeers lead the Green Bay Gamblers, trying to make that a weekend sweep. Wyatt Sibniewski, former Force, got his second goal of the year. Dallas Potter and Zach Spagnolo gets his second of the year. The two goals a minute and 14 seconds apart in the opening 3 minutes. And a 2-0 lead there for the Sioux City Musketeers. 2-0 after one. Madison and Waterloo underway at Young Arena. About 7.5 minutes in. No score. Omaha and Cedar Rapids. That's a 7:05 start tonight. And Youngstown and Dubuque also a 7:05 start as well. The Green Bay Gamblers will be here at Shields Arena. And again, next 2 weeks, this coming week, 15th and 16th, and then 22nd and 23rd, pair of Thursday night games. Every team has to play a certain number of kind of non-weekend games that are not Friday and Saturday. So you see that maybe on holidays, you might get a New Year's Eve game, or I know this year the Force are playing the night before Thanksgiving. Those are certainly some options as well, but a couple of Thursday night games, and those are 7:05 starts here at Shields Arena. I know last year, some of those Thursday games, we had a couple of them were at 6:05, 7:05 against the Gamblers on Thursday and Friday evenings. So do keep that in mind, and then the following Thursday and Friday, Cedar Rapids will be here for a pair of games as well. So we will take a break. We'll check the scoreboard, check some college football, maybe a little bit of college hockey here, and much more. It's 2-0 Force lead here over the Sioux Falls Stampede, trying to run their winning streak to four straight. We're back with more in a moment. This is Force Hockey.
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0: 2-0 in favor of the Force over the Sioux Falls Stampede with Chad O'Shea and Brad Anderson. As we welcome Chad here to our broadcast team, he'll be on the call for a few games. And see, people might recognize your voice. You do some UND athletics for Midco Sports, but kind of give us the profile on yourself.
1: Yeah, so I'm from Grand Forks, North Dakota. I moved back to Grand Forks about 7 years ago now to pursue this passion of sports broadcasting when I went back to school at UND. And so when I was a student at UND, from 2019-2020, getting another degree, I got an internship with UND Insider. And that kind of gradually turned into a little bit of play-by-play and doing some web stream calls for some games that weren't on televised for University of North Dakota. And then I also started working with Midco Sports kind of behind the scenes as just kind of different roles in the production crew. And then a couple years later, they kind of took over a lot of the streaming side at UND, and I already had a foot in the door of doing some play-by-play there. So the last few years, I've been kind of doing more and more with play-by-play on the TV side with them and the streaming side with Midco Sports Plus. And then my main sports are right now volleyball and soccer for University of North Dakota. So got done with a volleyball match earlier with NDSU taking the sweep over UND. I'm sure the Fargo listeners will be glad to hear that on the radio, 3-0 down at the Betty. And then shortly after that, made the drive down I-29 to come here and sit in on this first broadcast with you. So
0: you had a little more time than I did. I was also in game two of the day with Concordia football, and the Cowboys winning today over Hamlin, so they're now 5-0. And soccer and volleyball, and for someone who does both, I do some soccer as well for MSUM and NDSU for some of their video streams as well. It is there's some similarities to hockey. There's a lot more dead spots, but it's a lot of space to try and cover. There are some similarities, although pace here a little bit quicker. So
1: yeah, I'd say soccer and hockey, some people might be surprised. I'd say there's a lot of similarities. And I guess you kind of look at it as hockey is a very faster paced version of soccer with sticks and a smaller ball.
0: Yes,
1: essentially.
0: So it's a very good point. So you kind of grew up with hockey in Grand Forks then?
1: Not really. No, I actually, before I started calling soccer games, I did not know much of anything about soccer.
0: Yep.
1: So I kind of got thrown into the fire. And as I started doing it more and more, just started to learn more about it and enjoy it more and more too. And same thing with volleyball too. Like, didn't know much about that sport and learned about it really quickly. And although I haven't called any hockey necessarily yet in my career, I mentioned earlier, when you grow up in Grand Forks, you are very familiar with hockey.
0: Yeah.
1: Whether it's University of North Dakota or Fargo Force or all across the region. And so yeah, hockey's always been big in my family, and I always had a nice little passion for it. And yeah, it's just fun to add this to my schedule, and some days it'll be calling a game, then driving down to Fargo and going a little back and forth, and other days a little bit more time in between. So just the life of what we do. So
0: that's for sure. We are glad to have you. That is for sure. UND leads Bemidji. It's 2-1 as they won 3-2 last night, trying to make it a sweep in the home and home over the Beavers. Also, Duluth and Augustana scoreless after one, and Wisconsin leads Minnesota State. Of course, Mike Hastings, who coached at Mankato, coming back to Mankato, and the Badgers with a 1-0 lead there. Come back with the first period highlights on the video side. Get you ready for period number two. It's 2-0 Force. We're back here in 60 seconds on 101.9 Jack FM, Flow Hockey, and MeTV.
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0: As Fargo out for the second period of play, it is a 2-0 Force lead, and the Force struggled at times at home here with Sioux Falls last year. Force had that epic Western Conference final, went back and forth, numerous overtime games, including a triple overtime Fargo winner last year, last May, but a lot of new faces that weren't a part of that. As you see Koya, as we get to the first period highlights, Fargo putting some pressure on early as they put a little pressure on there. As Linus Root slap with a shot, there was a rebound goal there from Zach Zimmerman, able to jab the rebound home after the shot from the half wall gave Fargo a 1-0 lead. Koya trying to throw one in front for Matter. Bryce able to swipe that puck back in front and throw it on net. It's a good scoring chance there for Fargo. Is another opportunity. That was the goal that slid past Cameron, unable to find it, and it did cross the goal line. The goal was credited to Bryce Matter to make it 2-0. Sioux Falls able to finally put a little pressure on in the latter half of the second period. Samuel Renack with a save. It was Caleb Kim throwing it in front. Zade Penner carried it in to get the rush started, then got it back. And here was Frankus there with Davis and Koya. I'd say Davis got the better end of that one-on-one there as those two in the bin for a few more minutes. And we'll see a look at the crowd tonight here at Shields Arena. A good Saturday night house. And again, doesn't really feel like hockey weather with temperatures in the 80s, but it gives fans, going to get the juices flowing a little bit here for another season of Force Hockey in the USHL. Second period is underway as Fargo carries it in with Melker Sigurd, who will dump it in behind the net. Right there by Michael Bonkov as he goes over to the far side. Official trying to get himself out of that traffic. Jacobson for Port sent along and carried in. As in on the goaltender, shot, Renack the save, denying Dylan Delgado. Puck is loose right circle. It's been on a shot, fired wide, might have hit both perhaps from Bonkov, but good pressure here by Sioux Falls. Bonkov at the point. Rolls that one hard up the inboards. Looking for that Karam. Gavin Clark tied up there with A.J. Francisco. Another shot fired wide, so trying to put some pucks on that. And that really is the Sioux Falls strategy. They are get as many shots off as you can from really anywhere on the ice. That was really the strategy last year. Here's Gavin Clark, and they certainly had a nice job there to take that puck free from Clark. Nice job there by the Force and Bryce Matter. Is it Matter? No, it's thinking there is a line change coming. Nice job there by the Fargo skater. Not sure if that was mattered or not, but that was dumped in as Frick after it for Fargo. Long pass did not connect, as it'll be icing the call. As icing the call, 18:41 to go. It was really nice job to take that puck free. And Fargo, again, not going to be the biggest team. These are going to be the smaller team on the ice most nights, at least with the early indication here, but you're going to have to be kind of pesky like that. You're going to have to kind of win some of those 50-50 battles for pucks, and they've certainly done that at times. 18:41, Cooper Solder in offensive zone faceoff for Sioux Falls against A.J. Garcia. It's 2-0 Force. Early in the second, Fargo wins the draw, and they will clear the puck down the ice. And it'll be another icing called. So another offensive zone faceoff here for Sioux Falls as Fargo with that 2-0 advantage. Again, this is the first of five consecutive games at home here at Shields Arena. Green Bay here next Thursday and Friday night, 7:05 each night. And following Thursday and Friday, Cedar Rapids will be here. It's Cooper Solar, fifth round pick of the Tampa Bay Lightning in the NHL draft, is on the draw. Solar gets that puck, trying to throw it on net, fired it wide as Renack did not make a play on it. Let it go through to the end boards. Henry Major fires it back in as Renack will send along near side for Boumediene. Boumediene Garcia couldn't grab it on the run. Poked free by Major. And Fargo back to neutral ice. Boumediene trying to carry it in. And we'll send it in. Down the left wing boards. Rings around to the far side. Fargo able to maintain the offensive zone. As Garcia tied up there with Betzel. Somebody lost their stick. It was Garcia. Fargo back to the blue line it goes. Backhanded to the corner. Boumediene tied up there now with Bongo, the end boards. Betzel trying to join in. Two skaters each way. And Garcia comes away with it. Garcia, Notre Dame commit. Carson Young fires a shot on net. And save made there by Kuterins. And we'll hang on. 17:38 to go in the second. And the fourth with a 2-0 lead. Fargo gets an offensive zone face-off. His line of Kaz Carlson, Zach Zimmerman, and Linus Rutslat. Rutslat from Sweden. As off the draw, Sioux Falls wins the draw. Drabchinski on defense here. Drabchinski in his second game with Fargo. Wade Weil. Weil's shot attempt top of the left circle blocked. Play goes to the corner back for Weil. Tied up there with Zimmerman. Puck comes free, loose, and it's a race for the puck, trying to get to it is Rutslat. Rutslat centering feed did not connect, but Fargo.